0: Good morning. That was Kezia Gill from her album All on Red, and that's one of my favourite tracks off that. It's one of my favourite tracks from her. That's Love You Next. Great song. Most of the tracks today will be featuring are from the Black, from artists who will be playing at the Blackpool British Country Music Association's festival in Blackpool next month at the Winter Gardens. And we'll be getting on with those tracks very shortly. And, oh, here's John. Here's John.
1: I'm late.
0: With the music. So we just got to plug that in, and we'll play you something else in the meantime. But I'm going to play you some Shaq. Here you go. This is Meant to Be.

0: There you go, that's Shaq and Meant to Be. Hope you enjoyed that. Just filling in at the minute. And here we are with the Garden Party Radio Show. And what are we doing today, John?
1: We're doing a special today, David. The Blackpool Country Music Festival, or the Country Music Festival that's being held in Blackpool on the 3 days, the 4th, 5th and 6th of September. Just thought we'd kind of support them. They've been very good to me. They sent me a free ticket, which is so there's no you know, I'm being as transparent as possible on this. The free ticket was because I wasn't playing. I must have thrown a little bit of a wobbler, so she sent me a free ticket instead.
0: Yeah, Marina, you shouldn't reward Marina sulkiness.
1: Law. No, I mean I didn't. All I asked was, you know, what, just for feedback, basically, because I just wanted to know, was there a reason, are they looking for something specific, you know? And I got a free ticket, which was very kind of her. She didn't have to do that. So I thought, well, you know, there's a lot of music on here that we've played. There's a lot of music we haven't played. There's local artists and there's people we know I'd like to support. So, I just thought, put it all together in one show. A little bit different from our usual show. We'll be back to normal next week, unless we have a folk festival special.
0: I'm not aware of one. Anyway, yeah. To kick off, we've got Cammy Barnes. And,
1: The headliner.
0: Who I've never heard of. But anyway, doesn't mean she's not brilliant, or him, or her. Or
1: it's a him.
0: It's a him, right, okay. All right.
1: Your finger's on the pulse today, David.
0: Well, I can't have heard of all of them, can I?
1: Especially the headliners.
0: Well, either way. Cammy Barnes, this is Let Me Down.

0: There you go, Cammy Barnes, Let Me Down.
1: Yeah, he's the guy that, I didn't realise at first what you meant, but I, when you sent me a message about him, about Wayne Rooney, he looks like Wayne Rooney.
0: Oh yeah, yeah.
1: Yeah, and he's from Scotland, and you might have noticed the, not the banjo, but the bagpipes in the middle of that song.
0: My favourite instrument, not.
1: The famous country country musical instrument.
0: Well, he's from Fife, isn't he? So.
1: Yeah.
0: Yeah.
1: Yeah. So, yeah, you know, it's, again, just interesting to see what kind of acts and artists that festivals go for, you know. I'm reading something about him where, you know, a lot of it is down to how many tickets you can shift, isn't it? You know, so, you know, when they're looking at the garden, Winter Gardens, that's where it's held, it's saying, you know, Scottish-born Cammy Barnes, he will take centre stage on Saturday night, and his career was rocketed by two concerts that sold out in minutes at Glasgow's iconic Barrow Ballroom. So, you know, it obviously he's got a following.
0: Well, he reached the live semi-finals of Britain's Got Talent, Series 16 in 2023, narrowly missing out on a spot in the grand final.
1: 2023 so 16, so that makes... So he's 19.
0: I don't know how old he is. How old is he?
1: Well, he looks about
0: 1991 he was born. So he's 26. He's 35.
1: Yeah, I'm going to say he looks as old as Wayne Rooney.
0: No, there was a picture of the artist who headlining, and I said, what's Wayne Rooney doing in the middle there?
1: Yeah, well,
0: happened to be him. Just checking out, you know, Sorry, Gammy. I won't see you at the British Country Music Festival in Blackpool, but John will. You can have a word with him.
1: Who's that, sorry?
0: Cammy.
1: Tammy.
0: Cammy.
1: Oh, Cammy.
0: The fella we've been talking about for the last 5 minutes.
1: Yeah, I thought, well, you know, I am.
0: I said I won't be at the festival, but you will.
1: I'll have to put my earphones in again. No, I thought you were talking about Tammy. I thought you were talking about Tammy Wynette for a minute. You know?
0: No, she's not playing.
1: No, I imagine that, yeah. Okay.
0: All right, let's move on quickly.
1: Well, how was your week?
0: It was busy and relaxing in equal measure.
1: Okay, what did you get up to?
0: A little bit of songwriting, and I also went down to the boat.
1: Hang on. Songwriting, you were doing that last week?
0: I know, I've done a bit more.
1: What's going on?
0: I thought I'd give it a go, you know. It's been a while. I've been writing about two songs a year for the last 5 years.
1: Okay.
0: And raiding me...
1: back catalogue?
0: My back catalogue for when I made the album Red Skies, but and I felt like I needed to kick on a bit, not raise my profile, anything like that, just actually writing songs, and so
1: anything,
0: been having a bash.
1: Anything you're proud of?
0: Yeah, I've got a couple, got a couple. But also I went down to the boat because I needed to move it, so I moved the boat from Pegridge to near Wolverhampton. So, lost near Wolverhampton, but I moved it further.
1: All right, fair enough.
0: And round and back, kind of back up. So, yeah, went to move the boat solo. Anne-Marie was working, unfortunately, so she couldn't come.
1: So she couldn't move it for you?
0: Also went to also went to Band on the Wall last Sunday, was it? To see Emma Smith, jazz vocalist.
1: All right, what was that like?
0: Fantastic.
1: Yeah.
0: She was unbelievable.
1: She comes off across, I've seen adverts for her on Facebook, and she comes across as a really nice person.
0: Well, she's had that Volume 1 classic CD that she gave away for free. It was a five of postage and packaging. So I've been playing that most weeks, a track off the on the swing show, but she's been in Postmodern Jukebox and in the Papini Sisters for like a dozen years, and she's solo now, and I went down to Band on the Wall and she was just brilliant. I've got to say, absolutely brilliant.
1: Yeah, do you get to meet her?
0: Yeah, I said that was okay, that and she just laughed at me. Uh-huh. And it was superb. Great band with her. It was a four-piece band, and it was brilliant. And I also met Jodie and Carl off Coronation Street. For Coronation Street watchers, Carl Webster. And
1: I don't watch Coronation Street.
0: They were lovely. They were lovely. Jodie, who's known as Olivia, her real name. Olivia is from Liverpool, and she's a singer-songwriter. And she was playing at Frederick's on Thursday night, and I wanted to go, but I didn't get back from the boat till too late, so I wasn't able to make it. But I'll definitely go and see her. I've got to touch of the Amy Winehouse about her, vocally. Not much on Spotify, no. But yeah. So yeah, I'll look forward to seeing her.
1: The last time I watched Coronation Street, I think Minnie Caldwell was still alive.
0: Yeah, yeah, you were probably as old as her.
1: Yeah, in a snug.
0: In the snug, yeah.
1: Yeah.
0: I've watched Corrie.
1: Do pubs have snugs these days?
0: I've watched Corrie since about 66, 67.
1: Since you were 66?
0: No, since I was like 4, 5 years old or something. I've always watched Corrie.
1: Do you think someone out there might kind of want to watch it? You know the way people binge watch from episode one right up to date? Do you think anyone would that be a good
0: record? Well,
1: there's
0: old ones on, I watch them, yeah, and go, oh, remember him, yeah. Anyway, it's time for music, John.
1: Okay, right.
0: So next up, we've got Smithfield.
1: Smithfield, yeah. So, they're a duo. Let me just tell you a little bit about the duo. Rooted in stunning harmonies and a sharp songwriting, Smithfield is a modern country duo inspired by one of the genre's classic traditions, the male-female duo. It's a collaborative sound that began in the small southern town of Waxahachie. Is that how you pronounce it? Waxahachie, Texas, where Trey Smith and Jennifer Fielder both grew up. Years before they shared the Grand Ole Opry stage as bandmates, the two shared meals every holiday season, brought together by a family tradition that began long before they were born. And so on.
0: Right, this is a song called We'll Figure It Out.
1: We'll figure it out.
0: And we will. As we go through the show, we'll figure it out.
1: Well.

0: There you go, that's Smithfield, and we'll figure it out.
1: It's very nice. They're playing the Long Road Festival as well. You're going to that, I believe.
0: I am. And yeah. We are, yeah.
1: August the 28th. And they've also got a few gigs. If you, anyone out there listening from Selsey, which is like the very south of this country, they're doing a free gig.
0: What's going on here, John?
1: I don't know.
0: It's all right, sorry, it's me.
1: It's you, okay.
0: My phone came on. That was Smithfield.
1: Okay, they're playing Selsey and Brentwood. And they're playing the 45 Vinyl Cafe on Friday the 4th of September. And Birmingham on the 5th.
0: Great venue, 45 Vinyl Cafe.
1: I know, I played it.
0: When it was owned by someone else.
1: When it was owned by someone else. But that hasn't changed.
0: No, it's still doing the same kind of thing.
1: Yeah, it's the artists have diminished a little bit, in my opinion. You know,
0: well, from you.
1: Sorry, Dave. I didn't mean to give you a heart attack.
0: Yeah,
1: you can tell how much he loves my music. You know,
0: you write some great songs, John.
1: Yeah, yeah, just got to perform them, haven't I?
0: No. Not at all. You don't have to perform them. All right.
1: Okay.
0: Good morning to Anne and Mike Howarth, Paul Greyston, Dylan Croxton, Anne-Marie, and Ian F. Ball as well.
1: Yeah, there's got a few listeners today.
0: We've got a few, yeah. And we'll read lots more out later. So thank you for listening. Hope you're enjoying the show.
1: Yeah, it's a bit different.
0: Despite everything.
1: Despite everything. Okay. What's that mean?
0: Nothing, John. Nothing. Despite us two.
1: Okay.
0: Right. Who have we got next? Els Bailey?
1: We got Els Bailey, yeah. She's really the headliner of this festival, in all honesty. We saw her here at the same place, didn't we? How long ago was when we went to the festival? It was about 4 years ago or five?
0: Blackpool, probably five.
1: Yeah.
0: It's the inaugural one, wasn't it, as the first one?
1: Yeah. We saw her, and as she said, I've heard, she was, I think she opened her up, basically. I think she was the first act on, and now she's going to be the one that finishes it this time round.
0: So is that the Sunday night she's on?
1: It must be, yeah.
0: Yeah. Okey-doke.
1: Yeah.
0: All right, so this is Els Bailey. Usually features Demi Mariner on backing vocals and stuff. Don't know if she's still doing that. I'm sure she is. This is, which track is this? What's the Matter With You?

0: All right, that was Els Bailey and What's the Matter with You. Chris Linwood listening in Salford. Hi, Chris.
1: Hope you're enjoying
0: the show. Says Black Velvet vibes for that one. It's a sort of thing Chris Stapleton's actually sort of seems to be moving into these days.
1: We were talking off the air. You know, I've seen Els a few times now, and I you know, undoubtedly, she's got a wonderful talent. So some great songs, but I don't understand why it seems to be country music.
0: Yeah,
1: you know, I mean, Americana maybe if you had a push, but it's definitely just blues. You know,
0: it is, and she's known for her bluesy stuff.
1: Yeah.
0: Legitimised probably by Chris Stapleton and moved into that area.
1: Well, you know, if Chris Stapleton's doing that again, you know, how is it country? You know, I mean, my idea of country, you know, is
0: the hayride.
1: It's traditional country is obvious to pigeonhole, but obviously you get different strands of it where you've got like new country and stuff like that. But even, you know, a lot of it is in the voice, isn't it? You know what I mean?
0: Yeah.
1: You know, you look at listen to voice,
0: yeah.
1: You know, Jade Helliwell and Katie Hurt and people like that. You know, they've got a real twang in the voice that's kind of got that country lilt.
0: Yeah,
1: but I mean, Els
0: Katie definitely has. Yeah,
1: has not got that country lilt in the voice. She's an exceptionally amazing singer, isn't she? I mean, it's not for me to say. I don't make the rules, you know. At the end of the day, but I always wonder how it can be considered to be, you know, top of a bill of a country festival.
0: Kezia Gill sings with a vocal not dissimilar to that, actually, but she is definitely more.
1: Country. Yeah, she's country.
0: Yeah.
1: Yeah. Yeah.
0: Yeah. But she can do sort of heavy rock stuff as well, Kezia.
1: What do our listeners out there think? Do they consider that to be country? See what they say.
0: You have to listen. I can't hear them, but
1: the WhatsApp. We've got a WhatsApp thing, haven't we? For the
0: well, there is a WhatsApp, but I can't get it on here. So,
1: all right, fair enough.
0: So I don't WhatsApp us because we won't see it. It's on a different computer. I can't get it.
1: Oh, David, what's the matter with you?
0: Well, it's a phone that gives a code to get in the phone.
1: That's a joke. That's the last song was called "What's the Matter with You."
0: Yeah.
1: Okay.
0: Anyway. Next up, we got Ray Langdon.
1: No, we haven't. We got Ryan Langdon.
0: Oh, are you?
1: Yeah.
0: My glasses got in the way.
1: And I've got to say,
0: that was a dyslexic pronunciation of it.
1: Yeah.
0: Ryan.
1: Yeah. And not only is he playing on the 4th of September, he's also playing on the 6th of September. No wonder I can't get a gig. He's playing twice. I'm not going to like him, am I?
0: Yeah, I'm sure he's excellent.
1: No, he's come all the way from Canada, so I understand why they're giving him two spots.
0: Yeah. All right then. So Ryan Langdon, listen, you got anything else to say about him? Or should we play it first?
1: Can I just say something before we put it on?
0: Go on then.
1: This is your Coronation Street ad there, because you're thinking of Ray Langdon, aren't you?
0: That was Langdon.
1: You're thinking of Ray Langdon.
0: I wasn't really.
1: You were. It's subconsciously. That's what you said.
0: I looked down at it, and that's what I read.
1: Yeah, I was surprised you never said Langdon after your Coronation Street.
0: Well, therefore, I wasn't thinking of that, was I?
1: Okay.
0: Sure. Ryan Langdon, no diggity.

0: I gotta bag it up.
1: There you go. Ryan Langdon, no diggity.
2: Can you put your vocal mic up a little bit?
1: My vocal mic?
2: Yeah, in my headphones. I can't hear you, that's all.
1: Can't hear me?
2: Not through my headphones. Yeah, that's better. Yeah, I'm just looking at Ryan's tour dates. He's obviously he's got the Blackpool Winter Garden Festival. He's also playing Barnoldswick Music and Arts Centre.
1: Barnoldswick, yeah.
2: Home Firth.
1: Yeah.
2: The Green Note in London. The Rovers Return in Wethersfield.
1: The what? The Rovers Return in Wetherfield.
2: In Wetherfield, yeah. A special Ray Langton tribute.
1: Dear me.
2: And the Niagara Falls. Oh, and he's playing Niagara Falls as well. Wouldn't mind getting a sports spot for that one.
1: Might get wet, John.
2: Might get wet, yeah. Go down like a...
1: Like gone over a big waterfall.
2: Yeah.
1: All right. So what have you been up to this week, John?
2: Oh, right. What have I been up to? God, let me think. I played a gig yesterday at the C-Centre, which was really good, even if I say so myself. Thursday night, done one of the new open mics in West Kirby at the Black Lodge, which was really nice as well. There's a crew of people that go, I call it the St. Bridget's crew. There's a few musicians out there, and they go to a lot of the stuff. They come to our one, you know, Craig and Tony Williams and, a guy called Trevor. Pip is there, obviously. So, you know, these people go to a few of these ones, and it's, you get to know them, so they're really nice people, you know. Say the least, Ian Patterson and whatever. So that was Thursday. Did I do anything on Wednesday?
1: I don't know.
2: I rehearsed on Wednesday, that's what I did. Or was it Tuesday? I can't remember. I've done a big rehearsal anyway. So that's about it. I've been working behind the scenes on stuff.
1: Right, okay.
2: Yeah.
1: Very good. So you've been busy.
2: Yeah, musically busy, but, you know, enjoying it.
1: I'm glad to hear it, John. Yeah. It would be no good if you weren't enjoying it.
2: I'm in a studio next Tuesday.
1: Are you?
2: Yeah.
1: What are you working on then?
2: I'm going to try a new song called The Song He Gives Away. I think it's called The Song He Gives Away. The Songs He Gives Away.
1: You're not sure? You wrote it, right?
2: Yeah, it's one of those songs.
1: It might change slightly.
2: The title, yes.
1: By the time you finished.
2: Yeah. I've done one called Suitcases last month, so I'm going to do this one. I'm going to do a bit more work on Suitcases.
1: As well. Yeah.
2: Yeah.
1: Very good.
2: Okay.
1: Oh, I look forward to hearing them.
2: I'm sure you don't.
1: Bones. I do.
2: No, you don't. Don't tell everyone that you're lies.
1: I'm not lying. You know, I might give it 30 seconds. If it's any good, I'll keep listening. Next up, we've got Laura Aston.
2: Yeah.
1: Come on.
2: No, I it's funny. I thought it was Ashton, but it's Laura Aston. And let me just give you a little bit about Laura. If I can, about the artist. Look for the about page. It's a UK country music artist from the West Midlands, and she was born in 1993. Why is everyone so young? She's a British female country artist. Have you heard of her before?
1: I haven't, no.
2: No?
1: I haven't.
2: Okay, I take it you probably haven't had a chance to play these...
1: Not at all, no.
2: So these are fresh to your ears as well?
1: They are, yeah. They are.
2: Yeah, so that's good.
1: Well, most of them. I know some of them.
2: Yeah, some of them, okay. All right, okay, let's play Laura then. She's If He Only Knew.

0: There you go. If you only knew, Laura Aston.
1: That's his country.
0: And who did she remind us of?
1: Well, she got a double CD, the Patsy Cline songbook. So that might be a clue, to say the least.
0: It is, yeah. And Mike Howard says, good morning, Mike.
1: Good morning, Mike.
0: This is the first song today, I would say, is what I consider country sounding.
1: Yeah, I mean, it's more traditional. I mean, there's a few of them have been a little bit kind of new country, but, you know, again, that's kind of, you know, the, I think the jury on that has been out for some time, where it crosses over into the pop realms, you know, where it becomes a little bit too poppy. I mean, Casey Musgrove had that song or that album that kind of didn't get nominated for any country stuff because he thought it was considered to be pop rather than country.
0: And then Beyonce won Best Country Album 1 year after which putting the cowboy hat on doesn't make it country, kind of a banjo. It really wasn't.
1: Yeah.
0: I tried listening to it, very hard listening, I thought. Michael Mulligan says, Ringo Starr defined country as your wife's left you, your dog's died, and you haven't got a dime for the jukebox. When he was promoting his country album on television. So we must play more tracks off that, actually. We did play some when it came out, didn't we? But
1: he's got the second one now.
0: Oh, we did play some off the second one. We must play more.
1: Yeah, we have to play some of the second one. I haven't heard the second one, to be honest. And the first one I thought was really, really good.
0: Okay.
1: And, you know, without, you know, nothing against our mate Paul McCartney. I think Ringo's got his finger on the pulse. Although Paul's been nominated for the Mercury Award, so who am I to know?
0: indeed. Paul Grayson said, that last track, he said, this one's country. Yeah, I think we all recognise that.
1: Yeah.
0: It's definitely country music.
1: As I'm listening to these, I'm kind of going, yeah, I'll go and see her. I'll go and see him or whatever. So I'll definitely go and see Laura Aston.
0: Yeah, I like that, yeah.
1: And Mike, I wonder if Laura Aston's related to Mike Keith Aston. Who knows? Might be his daughter.
0: I doubt it.
1: So she's playing Sheffield on the 22nd of September and Leek on the 23rd, London the Grace on the 24th, Norwich the Waterfront, and the Birmingham O2 Institute on the 26th of September.
0: Okay. And next up we've got Bronnie.
1: Ah, we've seen her.
0: And I'm going to play the song, we talk about her after. This is Sedona Sunrise.

0: That was Bronnie and Sedona Sunrise. I like that.
1: Yeah, yeah. Sorrento
0: Sunrise. Doesn't sound like it, but, you know.
1: And she's got a Liverpool show. I can't hear myself.
0: Oh, no, you can't, because you're not on. I'm going to start that again, because I left John in mute mode, which is, you know, that's always the temptation. Bronnie and Sedona Sunrise.
2: Yeah, I'm going to say, you know, the title reminds me of your song, Sorrento Sunrise, which is far better, by the way. I hope Bronnie...
0: Which one's better?
2: Your one.
0: Oh, thank you. Yeah. Thank you. I like that song, yeah.
2: Yeah, I like that song as well, yeah. And she's playing Liverpool. She's got a headline show on the 19th of September in the Casimir Stockroom.
0: Oh, right, okay.
2: Yeah. She was playing there a few months ago as well, actually.
0: Did she play it, or was it cancelled?
2: No, she played it. I remember... I think I passed it by or something. I popped in and she saw her. I think me and Limber there, and she was walking around. We just had a drink before the show. Yeah, and she's also on twice. The fourth and the full band and the fifth acoustic. I think she's probably in the songwriting round again with Katie Hurt, the sing around thing, which I always enjoy those.
0: Yeah, they're good, aren't they?
2: Yeah, yeah. They're always interesting. You get a little bit of story behind the songs, which is, for, you know, as a songwriter, you know, I find particularly interesting what inspires people to write songs, you know.
0: Indeed, yeah. And, so, I mean, you mentioned Katie Hurt. She does one of those songwriting circles every other month in Thornton Up Village Club.
2: And the funny thing about, well, not funny, it's not, you know, funny, ha-ha funny, it's... ironically, she's playing on the 5th, and then she's doing Thornton Up Village Club. I think it could also be the same night, yes, later on that night.
0: She's got to come home and go to Thornton Up on the 5th.
2: And do the same again, do another song in the round.
0: Which she runs.
2: Which she runs, yeah. Good company.
0: I don't know who's on with her, that one, but we'll be there. I'm gutted we can't go and see Katie at that Future Yard, but...
2: 2nd of October.
0: You're able to go, aren't you?
2: I am able to go, yeah. Thank you very much.
0: So I don't know who's on with her, but Katie was on with, I think I mentioned on last week's show anyway, with the Jade Halliwell version of it up at 45 Vinyl Cafe in York. That was excellent.
2: When's the next Jade Halliwell one?
0: It's every couple of months, isn't it? I think so. I think it is advertised. Can't think who it is. Yeah. Naomi Campbell played 45 Vinyl last night, supporting. Can't think it was now, but anyway, she was there playing.
2: I mean, this someone gets around a lot, you know.
0: I know. Gets loads of gigs.
2: Yeah.
0: All right. Good morning to... these are our international listeners. So, good morning to Tez in Berlin. Thank you for tuning in.
2: Good morning, Tez in Berlin.
0: And to Chris Nixon and good Katie, morning. Who were lying at the poolside over in Benidorm at the actual hotel where it was filmed. You'd have fitted in with that programme, Chris, I have to say.
2: Who's Katie?
0: Chris's girlfriend.
2: Oh, okay. Oh,
0: so she lives up in Scotland, so... she's had to travel further. I had to pick him up at 6 in the morning yesterday and over in Greasby. I live in Lydiot. And then drive to Manchester Airport, which went without a hitch, other than I had a pretty flat tyre when I got in the car. I was like, oh my God, what's going to happen? Anyway, I managed to pump it up and it stayed up since. I don't know what's going on there. I parked in this car park when I was on the boat and I left the car there for a couple of days. I reckon the shopkeeper around the corner let them down. But I managed to get over before it started alarming at me. Anyway,
2: Okay.
0: I'm sure they didn't do that. But it was a bit weird that one tyre was down. It's been okay since I blew it back up again. Weird. It was quite half full of air. It was fresh air. It was right down. Anyway, let's have some music. What have we got, John?
2: We've got Lenny Gallant, or Gallant, G-A-L-L-A-N-T, Gallant, is that right?
0: Yeah, I'd go with that.
2: And he's possibly the eldest person on the bill. He's 71, which is nice to see. Canadian singer.
0: Older than you, John. It's amazing.
2: Yeah. Yeah, not many people are these days. He's a Canadian singer-songwriter and instrumentalist from Prince Edward Island. His music crosses into folk, rock and country music genres while celebrating the musical heritage of his home province. And he's been presented with many awards for his performances and songwriting. So the song we're going to play is called Tales of the Phantom Ship.
0: Oh, but before we go there, sorry, I'm just jumping in. Chris Nixon and Bettman in Benidorm has messaged back and he said maybe he fits in with Martin and Kate from this show. The posh couple who ended up there by mistake. Nah, I don't think so, Chris. Okay, let's play Lenny Gallant then. Tales of the Phantom Ship.

an immigrant ship of old. Highland Scots whose land was stolen, lost at sea while seeking the new land. Or a ghostly American privateer, plundered innocent harbors here, cursed to sail the strait forever down.

0: There you go.
1: Lenny Gallant. That's more folky in my ears.
0: It is, definitely, yeah.
1: I mean, it sounds really nice.
0: Meant to have some folk on this show, so there you go.
1: Great.
0: Tales of the Phantom Ship.
1: And another one I would go on my way to see on the day, I'm putting my list together. Just, you don't overlap.
0: I don't think you've got time, have you?
1: No, I'm there, aren't I? So.
0: Your list of what's... Some of them clash, don't they?
1: Yeah, that's the problem, but damn. I mean, it's a nice problem to have, but it can be frustrating when, your two favourite artists are playing at the same time, you know?
0: Yeah, yeah. Do you watch two halves or do you just go with one?
1: Yeah.
0: Yeah. All right. We've got Rob Wheeler next.
1: Yeah.
0: And...
1: has got a country title.
0: Why Whiskey Why? Tennessee Straight.
1: Yeah, that's a really country title, isn't it, you know?
0: Yeah, double down with the Tennessee Straight bit after the Why Whiskey Why. lots of drink involved in...
1: Country music? Yeah, I wonder why that is. I wonder.
0: Because they drink lots.
1: Yeah, no, but, you know, could... is there a lot of songs about cars and motorbikes in a particular genre?
0: Americana, they leave all that to Springsteen about cars.
1: Yeah. Bruce does like his car songs.
0: Road sort of, road journeys and stuff.
1: I've written a couple myself, but I can't drive. That one else.
0: Indeed. Okay. All right,
1: you written any...
0: About driving, no.
1: Not about driving?
0: No.
1: You've done one about a Greyhound bus, haven't you?
0: I'm aware Greyhound bus is involved in the story, yes.
1: Yeah.
0: And I've not written much about drinking, although I've mentioned it once or twice, but that's all mentioned.
1: You know, and this is why I like Americana stuff, because you can write about Greyhound buses. You know, if you wanted to race local, you'd have to put, like, Mersey Travel.
0: Stagecoach buses.
1: Well, Stagecoach is my...
0: Arriva.
1: I mean, I wrote this song about Monica Bellucci, and one of the lines is, she came from Italy, not a screen. Which you thought was a great line, which only a few people would get, you know.
0: Indeed, yeah, yeah. All right, the people who knew Norris Green. Well, they've got their own Norris Greens. Yeah,
1: not that bad. It'd be nice Norris Green once.
0: Not that bad at all. I went to Sorrento once, hence the song Sorrento Sunrise, and it's not far away from Napoli or Naples.
1: Yeah.
0: What an absolute hole.
1: I've been to Naples.
0: Naples is.
1: Yeah.
0: Just awful. Graffiti, run down, a bit scurry down the back streets.
1: Yeah.
0: Yeah.
1: I was a bit, the port, or, you know, I had to get a boat from there, actually. And it was, that area is quite nice, but it is a little bit, you know, sort of, as you say.
0: I mean, it's a city, it's got different areas in it.
1: But it's not the city centre, yeah.
0: Yeah. Anyway, we're going to play a song, which we mentioned about 20 minutes ago.
1: Yeah.
0: Rob Wheeler, Why Whiskey, Why Tennessee Straight.

0: There we go. Rob Wheeler, why Whiskey Why, Tennessee Straight?
1: Yeah, I just wonder what the Tennessee Straight come into it. I couldn't hear it in the lyrics, unless I missed it.
0: I didn't catch it either, but no. I was busy doing something else, to be honest.
1: All right.
0: I quite enjoyed it in the background.
1: I enjoyed it, yeah. I enjoyed it in the forefront. Yeah, it's Rob Wheeler's number one country album, Leave Tomorrow, is a collaboration between one of the UK's most authentic and respected artists and some of the leading names in Nashville, Tennessee, a match made in country music heaven. And he's from the northwest of England. I don't know where about in the northwest, it doesn't say in this, but he went from a life-changing medical diagnosis to making critically acclaimed music, taking inspiration from both sides of the Atlantic. And he's had a lot of amazing reviews. And the breakthrough hit single, Why Whiskey Why, plus co-writes with the Songwriters Hall of Fame, Steve Dorff, and BMI award winner, Jeff Trott, hit the top spot ahead of superstars Morgan Wallen and Beyonce, winning widespread critical acclaim for the music and the 2025 tour that followed. So looks like that one was massive for Rob, and it's got him give him, you know, blossoming him career. Oh, pardon me. I've got a frog in my throat now.
0: Ribbit,
1: yeah.
0: Oh, yeah.
1: Okay.
0: Congratulations to Bev Craig as well, being elected the Mayor of Greater Manchester.
1: Is she at the festival as well?
0: No, I'm just mentioning it.
1: You're just reading the news, okay.
0: I was just reading the news.
1: And what's the weather going to be like today, David?
0: I don't know yet, I've not got that far. But the breakdown of candidates throughout the whole of Greater Manchester, so, you know, including Bolton, Bury, Manchester, Oldham, Rochdale, Salford, Stockport, Tameside, Trafford, Wigan. She won every one of them, which is great, with the first choice vote. You can say the second choice vote as well, but she won it all quite easily, which is great. Good luck to her going forward.
1: I'm sure our listeners and people from...
0: It's important. I think it's important. It's local, and it's important that Reform don't get anywhere near government.
1: Oh, well, that's a different thing, but yeah.
0: And that's my point. She's Labour, and she'll do a good job, I'm sure. If you don't agree with me, I don't care. Okay, so we are now going to play something else. What are we playing?
1: I don't know, David. I think we just swapped radio channels.
0: That to be said. Okay,
1: so
0: Annie,
1: let's talk about...
0: next.
1: Are you sure now?
0: I think so. Is it not?
1: Yeah.
0: Yeah, it is.
1: Okay, and speaking of the weather, this is called Storm Warning.

0: Well, that rocked long. That was Annie Keating, Storm Warning.
1: Yeah, that's another one I'll probably
0: go and see,
1: yeah. And that was a bit bluesy as well. Well, you know, it's kind of more Americana than blues.
0: Yeah, it had a country feel to it.
1: Yeah, I'm reading a little bit about it, and it does have a little bit of a Lucinda Williams vibe about it.
0: Yeah, that's it, yeah.
1: Yeah, so she's doing a tour at the end of September, beginning of October, and she's playing the Met in Bury on the 26th.
0: Great venue.
1: And then she's going off to Scotland for the Montrose Club, and then the Newcastle upon Tyne. Then she's down in London at the Half Moon, and then she's playing the Glasgow Americana Festival in Glasgow on the 3rd of October. I'll have to look at see who else is on there. Maybe we can do an Americana Glasgow Festival, see if we can get a few free tickets for that one.
0: I'm away. I'm away.
1: Maybe I can look into it and get a few.
0: Well, you have to watch it doesn't clash with Casey Hurst.
1: Yeah, it won't. Yeah, I was just joking. Yeah, and she's
0: but
1: playing.
0: Good, yeah.
1: Yeah, I'll have a look at it anyway.
0: We years ago we went to the country to country, didn't we, up at Glasgow?
1: Yeah.
0: And the night before we went down to this sort of social club thing that had a big country following thing going on. So they have a country band on and dancing and shooting, didn't they? They had shooting. I don't know what sort of guns they were, but
1: It was like a celebration of the southern states, was it? It was
0: but we had Confederate flags out dancing around them and everything. It was
1: it was
0: quite odd at times.
1: Well, it was scary, to be honest, in my mind. It was you know, if that still goes now, and I imagine it will do, because it was quite packed, wasn't it? I wondered if they got like pictures of Trump on the wall and stuff like that. You know, it wouldn't surprise me.
0: Oh, God. And everyone I quite enjoyed it, but it was really quite strange.
1: It was kind of, you know, there was no black people.
0: Is this just for a bit of fun, or
1: are they serious?
0: Was there any politics involved as well, you know?
1: Yeah.
0: But, yeah, it was quite weird.
1: yeah, pretty much so.
0: Yeah. Anyway, enough. So, we've got Holly Rogers next.
1: No, we haven't.
0: Haven't we?
1: No, we've got Jack Browning.
0: No, why? So we have. Hang on. Oh, there it is, yeah.
1: Yeah.
0: My microphone was in the way of the number. Okay.
1: Yeah. Jack was the support artist for Amanda Shires. Speaking of Glasgow, I went up to see Amanda Shires in Glasgow last month. It was a great gig. He was very good as well. And I was supposed to meet him on the night, but I didn't get to see him, in all honesty. But he's messaged me a couple of times since then.
0: Yeah.
1: So, yeah. So, he's doing very well. Sounds like a lovely guy. You know, stage presence is quite good, you know.
0: Yeah.
1: Very humble. And the song we're going to play is the Muhlenberg County Stars. So, see what it sounds like.
0: Here we go.

0: Nice, I like that.
1: Yeah, he was very good, yeah. He'd be a good person to put on.
0: Yeah,
1: he's just playing on his own.
0: What John's referring to there is...
1: Oh, yeah, sorry, I forget that there's other people out there, possibly.
0: Dear listener.
1: Yeah. I was just about to send you to the bar, David. Let's get piped in. we started an open mic at the Denby Castle under the Garden Party umbrella name, and we want to kind of expand a little bit, maybe put just to support music, live music, put a show on maybe once a month at the Denby, maybe get a bit of money back, because obviously getting to the Denby and setting the gear up and all that, like for the open mic, which is free, costs us money to get there, it'll cost me money anyway, to put some shows on. And also, if we can get like headliners, we will use the support spot as a way of getting people to come along, to be supported, I guess. So if Jack, say, I'm using him as an example, if Jack plays and he's got a following, then we maybe could offer the support to someone local who would not normally be seen, if that makes sense. Maybe a couple of support artists if we can fit them in.
0: It depends what the night is, doesn't
1: yeah,
0: it?
1: Again. Yeah, and
0: we've got Dean Owens coming, haven't we?
1: We've got Dean Owens coming.
0: He's really good.
1: Yeah, that was the first one, although I kind of, sort of showed my ignorance.
0: Your what?
1: I don't know. It's my dyslexia.
0: Ignorance.
1: My ignorance by just standing over everything to him,
0: That's fair enough. Yeah. Well, I mean, we're not out to make any money out of this, but no. there are some small costs.
1: There's a few costs, yeah.
0: Yeah, that need to cover it.
1: We're not getting 3B yet, are we?
0: No. Nothing, no, no. I mean, I got me too early to get the bus in, so it doesn't cost me anything. But
1: yeah, well, I've got to carry the bloody
0: PA.
1: You've
0: got a PA and stuff to get there, haven't you? And you don't drive either, so
1: no. But we've got a friend who kindly comes over. It doesn't charge as much as you'd expect.
0: Taxi might or something.
1: That's what we were talking about. Anyway, yeah.
0: All right, we have now got Holly Rogers, as I mentioned before, and. This song is called...
1: Tell me.
0: Okay. Some Kind of Lover.

0: And that was
1: Holly Rogers.
0: Some Kind of Lover.
1: I mean, I've met Holly a few times. She was at the Chris Tifford songwriting retreat when I went, and she wrote a song with a couple of the people, I can't remember the names. The girl, I think it was Lakey, it might be Lakey, who is the daughter of one of Bucks Fizz, Cheryl, is it? Cheryl Baker?
0: Yeah.
1: Yeah, her daughter. And, what's the guy's name? He's a really nice bloke. He's going to kill me for forgetting his name. Anyway, they wrote a song which was absolutely fantastic. My favourite song of the whole, everyone's song that was played. It was great. And I went to London to see the three of them perform it. I've got a video, I'll have to take it out sometime. But I've never seen it being recorded by any of them, which is sad. But anyway, she's really nice, Holly. But again, she's another Els Bailey. She's, bluesy.
0: Yeah,
1: she's got a great voice, really, strong voice. I can't country there personally. If it's a country music festival, it should maybe have blues written in a country and blues festival, maybe.
0: And that might encourage even more sort of
1: blues
0: guitar and stuff.
1: Who knows? I don't know. I mean, this is just my opinion. I'll probably get asked to send me ticket back now, won't I? If Marina's listening.
0: Yeah. I mean, Marina used to put on Folk at the Dock, didn't she?
1: She did,
0: Albert Dock. That was a great weekend, that.
1: Yeah, that was fabulous.
0: Such a shame.
1: Yeah, I don't know the ins and outs. I don't know the politics behind that, why it got cancelled. I don't know whether it's
0: because... Nothing to do with Marina. It was forced on her. They moved it from August Bank Holiday Weekend to another weekend.
1: This Liverpool City Council, is it?
0: Yeah, something like that.
1: Because they've changed councils since then, haven't they?
0: They have, yeah. And I don't think it worked as well, but I think that got pushed as well. They have people in who put events on, don't they? And they wanted it kind of to put their stuff on because it'd be bigger.
1: Yeah, well, that's the thing.
0: I have no idea what they put on because it's not the sort of stuff I'd go to.
1: But at the same time, when we went to play, and obviously we went there to watch people.
0: Yeah.
1: It was a great couple of days, wasn't it?
0: Absolutely.
1: They had some great artists on, and they really supported local artists, which was the main thing. You could see people that you got to know later on as friends, really, for the first time.
0: Yeah. Yeah, it was really great.
1: Yeah.
0: I used to take the boat in and be there for the week sort of thing.
1: Yeah.
0: It was quite handy having your bed so near.
1: Yeah, you could have put a few gigs on. You could have got people playing on top of your narrowboat.
0: Well, it'd be a bit wobbly that, but the August Bank Holiday tends to have a couple of wide beams there, and usually hire someone with a backing track. And he comes out and sings, stands on the roof and sings, and all sorts of people kind of stand at the top there watching, looking down.
1: Did he still have sea shanty festivals?
0: I don't know, because that was part of the Folk on the Dock, wasn't it? So I don't know. They do have music on there and stuff, but I've lost track now these days. Must have a look. Anyway, all right then. Bit more music?
1: Yeah, Tainy Lord. She's
0: insane.
1: Say that again.
0: Insane.
1: She's not insane. Oh, that's the name of the song. I was gonna say I didn't know you knew that well.
0: I don't. Tainy, T-A-Y-N-E-E.
1: Yeah.
0: Interesting.
1: So
0: it's Tainy Lord, and here's Insane.
2: You're listening to The Garden Party. Hi, this is Tainy Lord, and I'm so excited to be performing at the British Country Music Festival in Blackpool in September, where I'll be bringing my energetic band to the stage. Now, I hope you will come and sing and dance along. See you soon!

0: There we go. Taney Lord, Insane.
1: Insane. That was nice.
0: Yeah, was like that. Very good. Very good indeed.
1: And she's a little bit of a tour. She's playing. I'm just looking at the social BBQ or barbecue BBQ shop in Southampton. Like a sizzler event, it's called.
0: Appropriately.
1: Yeah. And she's also playing. Cornish Cider Farm. She's playing a lot of places with food involved.
0: That's a good move, isn't it?
1: Yeah. Porthcawl. Where's Porthcawl?
0: Is it Wales? Yeah. It's in Wales. Okay. I'm sure it is.
1: Yeah, Country to Cymru. Must be another festival. No, don't know about, you know.
0: Cymru, who's she?
1: Cymru, you know.
0: Cymru, is it? Anyway, yeah. That's called Cymru, is that called? Anyway.
1: Cymru,
0: I don't know how you say it.
1: I don't know how you say it, no.
0: Anyway. What are you up to next week then, John? Well, this week, well, next week, yeah.
1: This week?
0: Next week, come on.
1: Off the top of my head, I should know this because I get asked this by Lynn all the time.
0: Will I see you this week?
1: Yeah, exactly, yeah. Yeah, I'm in the studio on Tuesday, 10 till 12, sorry, 10 till 2. And then on Tuesday evening, there's the corn market, first right. Tuesday of the month. So if Mike Howarth is listening, just a reminder for you, if you're available. And then on Wednesday, I've got a rehearsal that's been booked in. I'm going to the Bromborough Folk Club after the rehearsal. And Thursday, possibly, I've got a band rehearsal for the band that I play in the UK Country Music Awards. You go through some of the songs for that for the first time, you know. Doing a set in the Radisson Hotel in the East Midlands.
0: Airport. Oh, right,
1: yeah. That one.
0: Yeah.
1: So you're unavailable, so... Trying to find a substitute for you has been proved to be very difficult. There's no one with your
0: looking,
1: talent.
0: Keep looking, yeah, absolutely. Read that any way you want. Absolutely,
1: it's keep very looking. Hard, yeah.
0: I'm sure you'll find someone.
1: What did he say? The mould?
0: They broke the mould.
1: They broke the mould with you, yeah.
0: Yeah. Well, yeah, super glue it together.
1: And mould is spelt M-O-L-D.
0: M-O-U-L-D, yeah.
1: No, M-O-L-D.
0: All right, we're going to play a song. 13. Jessica Sevilla.
1: Yeah, and you can play this one for your son.
0: I can. I'll play this for you, Chris. It's called Springsteen.

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1: Yes, yeah.
2: Yeah.
1: Okay.
2: Very nice.
1: This next one, you might know the song by Toby Rose, Shobie, and Ben Hutcherson. It's an old Earth, Wind & Fire song.
2: Ah, yes.
1: So don't Alia, do you remember?
2: Let's hear their version, rather than ours.

0: you go, that's September, you'll have recognised that.
1: Yeah, I recognise the song. I don't hear any country in it at all.
0: Well, it's got a country feel in it. It's the sort of thing that the vintage radio, that absolute country are playing.
1: I mean, I love the song. You know, I do like the Earth, Wind & Fire. So I don't know whether you like disco music at all, David. I can't.
0: No, I never did. No. There's one or two tracks that I really liked.
1: You like ABBA though, don't you?
0: Yeah, I like ABBA, yeah.
1: Yeah, you know, when I think of disco.
0: Funky Town by Lip Sync, I love that song.
1: Funky Town.
0: Yeah, so that was Toby Rose, Shobee, and Ben Hutcherson singing September.
1: Yeah, did you bought backing tape, didn't he, from the local karaoke place? For that one.
0: Yeah, well, people go into studios with backing tracks taken off the internet, don't they? And go, I've written this song.
1: Yeah, John Lawton was saying that I was in Crosstown couple of weeks ago, and I was talking about, you know, Suno, because we've been using it at home and messing around with it for your songs and stuff, some of mine. And there's a guy, he's been in a studio, he's downloaded the backing track for three songs of his that Suno had provided the music for.
0: Yeah.
1: And John was expressing that the quality isn't that as good as you think it would be.
0: Yeah.
1: But the backing tracks,

0: doesn't seem to be much variance in the backing tracks.
1: Okay.
0: They seem to have the same kind of backing track, you know.
1: It depends how you set it up. Although I don't know what it's capable of in terms of taking the stems out, the separate channels out.
0: I think it's going forward. It's people will be doing that because I don't think, I mentioned this so many times now. You use drum machines. You don't employ drummers. You use someone who can program drums a lot of the time. Am I boring you, David? That's why you're messing around with your knob.
1: My finger just clicked and I turned the next song on without
0: thinking about it.
1: Well, I didn't mean to. It was just trigger finger kind of thing.
0: Yeah, so what I was saying is people, I've got no fear of getting programmed drums on it rather than a drummer. So
1: yeah,
0: I think the next thing is, having programmed guitars instead of playing, get a real guitarist in or what?
1: Program DJs.
0: Yeah, they'll come. Yeah.
1: Anyway, I'm going to play a song now.
0: Yeah.
1: Rhiannon Page.
0: Yeah.
1: And I don't know if this is a cover or not. Holding Out for a Hero.

0: There you go, Rhiannon Page holding out for a hero.
1: Who sang the original? And
0: Bonnie Tyler, who passed away last week.
1: Was it her that sang it?
0: Yeah.
1: I'm very sad about Bonnie, but I didn't particularly like many of her songs, in all honesty.
0: No, not really. Yeah. Lost in France.
1: Oh, I like that one.
0: Before she sort of took over the

0: Christian Steinman.
1: Yeah, Steinman, yeah.
0: Yeah.
1: Yeah. All right.
0: And Rhiannon Page is playing with a few of the other artists at the Ultimate Family Country Music Festival, is described itself as Country Calling.
1: Right.
0: That's the middle of August.
1: Okay.
0: Quite a few of the artists that are playing that as well.
1: Yeah, well, it's a festival circuit, isn't it, really?
0: Yeah.
1: Yeah. All right, Katie Nicholas next. And yeah. This is
0: local girl.
1: The Wheel.
0: Done well.

0: There you go, Katie Nicholas on the wheel.
1: Yeah, lovely song. She's on it on the Sunday, ten to five. I'm looking at the timings now. On the Horseshoe Pavilion. Which one's the Horseshoe Pavilion? Can you remember?
0: I don't know, John. I can't remember.
1: No, it's the Empress Ballroom. Obviously, that one.
0: Yeah.
1: So yeah, she's on it 10 to 5, and she's also on at the same time as Ags Connolly, which is typical, isn't it? You know.
0: Indeed.
1: Yeah, two
0: indeed.
1: People do want to go and see at the same time.
0: And this next one is Naomi Campbell.
1: Yes. And Naomi Campbell, she's on at 3:30 in the arena.
0: And it clashes with the songwriting thing with Katie
1: yeah.
0: Hurt.
1: Yeah, anyway. The songwriter's Carousel featuring Katie Hurt, Amy Jo.
0: You could Bronnie, do half of each, possibly.
1: And Suzanne Clegg. So, yeah.
0: All right then. Anyway, Naomi Campbell. I'm not sure if this was their first solo single. Not sure. Tuesday's news, anyway.
1: Yeah.

0: There you go, Naomi Campbell and Tuesday's News. All right.
1: She's also part of the Down in Laurel Canyon group that are playing the same day later on.
0: Are they playing, are they, at the festival?
1: I'm looking forward to that because I missed them at the...
0: It's usually really good. Excellent, yeah.
1: I missed them at the Philharmonic Room. I couldn't think of the short title room. And they're also on the Philharmonic main stage next January, is it?
0: January. I've got tickets for that, yeah.
1: So I'll get to see them in Blackpool.
0: Very good. Excellent. All right, then. We'll move on. We'll leave this one to be introduced by the artist.
2: Hey David and John and Garden Party listeners, Katie Hurt here. I am very excited to be heading up to the British Country Music Festival this September to join the Northern Songbirds for their round on Saturday 5th. And then, for those who can't make it, don't worry, I'm going to bring that party home with me and keep it going right here on the Wirral on Sunday for our Good Company show. I can't wait to share the stage with some incredible acts and hopefully see you all there. Bye!

0: There's Katie Hurt with Revved Up. Hope you enjoyed that.
1: Yeah, I look forward to seeing her with a band for a change on the 2nd of October.
0: Yeah, yeah. But I won't be seeing them. I'm pretty sad about that, but we'll be holding out in Rhodes. There you go. Such is life.
1: Yeah.
0: Yeah, I love watching Katie. She's great. All right. We've got a... Well...
1: Just play it.
0: Is our next song?
2: Hey folks, this is Eggs Connolly. I just want to say hello to everyone at the garden party on Vintage Radio Birkenhead and say I can't wait for the British Country Music Festival this September in Blackpool. I'm playing on Saturday, 5th of September, and I hope to see you all there. Take it easy.

0: Alex Connolly, I hope you're unhappy.
1: Yeah, I like Ags. Yeah, he's a lovely bloke as well. I had a chat with him a long time ago now, about 5 or 6 years ago.
0: Yeah.
1: An interview for this programme, when I used to do it on my own, or with Ian in those days. And it was very good of him to put a message, him and Katie and Taney. I had a few other people that said they were going to do it, but they just didn't send them in the end.
0: No, well, that's what happens. People are busy, aren't they? And you forget, and then
1: it
0: doesn't happen, and whatnot. Yeah.
1: So, but yeah, thank you for being part of the show, contributing. So, what have we got next, David?
0: We've got Michaela Fredrickson, Never Drinking Again.

0: Caleb Fredrickson never drinking again.
1: That reminded me of something.
0: Yeah. It rolled along, didn't it? But
1: yeah. What's the song?
0: I don't know.
1: The one that she was a massive artist in the 90s, and then she was
0: Shania Twain, or
1: that's the one. Yeah, Shania Twain. Couldn't think of her name.
0: Yeah, it was a bit Shania, wasn't it? Yeah. I think the vocal as well.
1: Yeah.
0: All right, we've got Susanna Clegg next. That's a state in the US, beginning with C. This is Colorado.

0: There we go, Susanna Clegg in Colorado.
1: Yeah, I like that. She's one of the ones that's doing the round. Obviously, it'd be ideal that she plays guitar and sings. Could be quite intimate, yes. You know. Yeah,
0: very good. Yeah, looking good. The Blackpool thing.
1: Yeah, there's a lot on. We haven't had a chance to play everyone that's on the bill, sadly. But we've done a fair whack. 22 songs. Last one coming up now, isn't it?
0: Yeah.
1: And it's a bit different. Nice to hear some stuff. Solely just country music.
0: All right, let's get this one played, and then we'll see you on the other side of this song.
1: Yeah. Okay.
0: Thomas Cabana, This Town.

0: There you go. That was Thomas Cabana and This Town, and that was the last track of today's show.
1: Yeah.
0: Hope you've enjoyed it.
1: Right in time as well.
0: I've enjoyed it, and we're hitting 12:30 now, so it is time to leave the Vintage Radio studios.
1: Yeah.
0: And make our way out. It was raining when I came in.
1: It stopped raining when I came along, but it was brightening up a little bit, but it doesn't mean it's not. We don't have any windows on here, so
0: we're like locked in a little cellar, you know.
1: Yeah.
0: Except it's up in the air. All right, so okay, thank you for listening, everybody.
1: Thank you for listening, yeah. Will we be back next week? Are you back?
0: Yeah, back next week.
1: Yeah, okay. Normal show, normal services.
0: I think it's normal service next week, yeah.
1: Yeah.
0: As normal as it ever gets.
1: And we need to get that Dean Owens interview in at some point.
0: We do, and we'd love you to buy a ticket and come along to see him.
1: Yeah.
0: At Denby Castle on... What date is it, John?
1: It's the 11th of September.
0: It's
1: a good 6 weeks off or so.
0: Yeah, put in your diaries now. It'll be a great gig.
1: Yeah.
0: Yeah,
1: well, thank you for tuning in.
0: Music and all that. Yeah. Thank you, yeah. Thanks for tuning in, and we'll see you soon. Thank you for listening. Okay. Hope you enjoyed the show.
1: For now. Bye-bye.
0: Bye for now.

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2: I hope you can stay with me for the next couple of hours, which will be...

Yeah, and it looks like it's going to be an absolutely delightful afternoon. It'll be more delightful if you can stick with me, Jerry Devine, on the beating heart of Birkenhead that is Vintage Radio between now and 4 o'clock. And over those 2 hours, it'll be jam-packed with our regular features, so if you've listened before, you know what to expect, and also some great music. So let's kick off with what is one of our regular features, which is to celebrate the walking group that is Eastern Ferry Strollers. They will have clocked up. I had to give it a miss today. I couldn't make it and I feel the worse for it, but it is a cracking day. I hope they enjoyed it. And not just a walking group, but a bunch of friends. So let's listen to James Taylor celebrate having a cracking friend.

There you go, James Taylor celebrating what it is to have a good friend in human form. And we can also have good friends in animal form. Yeah, that's a very smooth link, I think so anyway, into the fact we're now going to celebrate a number of feline and canine pets. We do this every week, and obviously there's the usual suspects. The next sound effect goes out to Oleg, Ronnie and Oscar, and everyone's favourite Bromborough-based feline, Poppy, and everyone's favourite New Ferry-based feline, Fabio. And of course, bonjour to Ted, our newest recruit, the French Bulldog. This one's for you guys.

And as I do every week, I've probably whipped them all up into a frenzy, so bring them back down from that frantic state so they prepare themselves for another week of absolute pampering. Here's a little bit of a smoothie. It's Smoke from a Distant Fire by Sanford and Townsend.

Right, so hopefully that's calmed all our pets down so they can prepare themselves for 7 days of absolute pampering. So let's rattle through another one of our regular features on the Afternoon Delight Show with me, Jerry Devine, on Vintage Radio every Saturday 2 till 4. And probably by a country mile, the most popular feature, and people in the four corners of the earth hang on for this. So let's get it out of the way early doors. Let's answer that question, which is, what the weather's like in Birkenhead today. So I'm going to sandwich that between a Beach Boys triple decker. So let's go with the first one, then the weather, then two more from the Beach Boys.

It is absolutely glorious. It's an absolutely sunny day in Birkenhead and all the world, and I hope it's sunny wherever you are. And those of you that look to me as a low-ranking community officer in the fashion police, today I'm fashioning a rather nice pair of Speedos and Factor 50.

I hope you enjoyed those three from the Beach Boys in collaboration with the London or the Royal Philharmonic Orchestra, because nothing sounds like sunshine like the Beach Boys. So that was God Only Knows, Wouldn't It Be Nice, and Don't Worry Baby. So the next tune I'm going to play is to celebrate the life of someone who unfortunately passed away this week, and that is one of the joint frontmen for Dr. Hook. Apologies if I don't pronounce the gentleman's name completely correctly. Dennis Le Courier, he died this week and at the age of 76. And to celebrate Dr. Hook's fantastic contribution to music, here's my favourite record of theirs about being on the cover of Rolling Stone.

singers. We got golden fingers and we're loved everywhere we go. We sing about beauty and we sing about truth at $10,000 a show. Right.

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1: It's next pick.

There you go, so that's Nick's pick for this week, and Nick, as you all know, is the not only a cracking mate, but also the engine room of the show, providing all the music choices and all the facts for that segment of the show where we celebrate things that have happened on a particular day. And his music choice this week would also suggest he can predict the future, because he gave me that on Tuesday. How did he know it was going to be so sunny today, Saturday? Let's hope he can apply the same magic to our Irish lottery number choices tonight, in which case this may be my last show. But let's celebrate anyway with... isn't magic marvellous?

0: There you go, two magic related songs to celebrate the fact that my good mate Nick was able to predict on Tuesday it was going to be this sunny on Saturday. And I think I was a little bit harsh really, because he has already applied that magic to our Irish lottery syndicate, because the week before last we won £15. I haven't let it change me, still mixed with the same group of friends, still live in the same house, still the same grounded bloke I always was.
1: On this day in history, it's time to find out who was born on this day and what events happened on this day. And those great tunes will just keep on coming.
0: They certainly will, and if you're listening to the live version, so if you're listening to this show and it's a Saturday, then it's the live version and it goes from 2 till 4, and at 4 o'clock I pass the musical baton to Moira and All Things Rock. And again, it's not just Some Things Rock, it's All Things Rock. If you're listening to the repeat, it goes out 4 till 6 on a Monday, and I pass the musical baton on at 6 o'clock to Colette for her request, Something for Everyone show. So it's listeners picks with Colette at 6, brackets Monday. So today we're celebrating the actual day that it's broadcasting on, which is the 23rd of May, and we're going to kick off with people who were born on that day in bygone years. So the first person was born on that day in 1946, it's Danny Klein, and he was the bassist with the J. Giles Band. He was born in NYC, New York City, and this is the J. Giles Band with the only song I know them for, really, which is Centrefold.

This time of year is 1983, and born on this day in 1983 was Heidi Range. And Heidi was a singer with Atomic Kitten. She was born in Liverpool, and here's Atomic Kitten with Eternal Flame.

Atomic Kitten there, and sometimes when I'm listening to music, my mind just goes off on a tangent, and all I could think about was, I wonder if Cat Stevens was involved in Atomic Kitten. I wonder, as they matured, did Atomic Kitten turn into the Pussycat Dolls? Don't know.

0: There you go, that was Maroon 5 with Sugar, and I was playing that because on the 23rd of May 1970, the drummer of Maroon 5, or even on the 23rd of May 1970, the drummer with Maroon 5, Matt Flynn, was born in Woodstock in the mighty US of A. So that's all the famous people whose birthdays we're going to celebrate that were born on the 23rd of May in years gone by. We're now going to move on to things that have happened on that day in bygone years.
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0: So on the 23rd of May in 1969, The Who released Tommy, the double album. And from that very album, we've got See Me, Feel Me.

So now we're going to celebrate something that happened on this day, the 23rd of May in 2007. And on that day, Paul Simon was awarded the Gershwin Music Award. And let's hear why he won that award. Quality of music, quality of lyrics. Here's Simon and Garfunkel with America.

So the next song we're going to play is Chuck Berry with You Never Can Tell. I'm playing that because on this day in 1994, Pulp Fiction was voted the best film at the Cannes Film Festival. And those of you who've seen the movie will remember there's a fairly iconic sequence where this record plays and then there's some rather cool dancing done by John Travolta and his female co-star, whose name completely eludes me. But I am reminded that I'm quite proud of my dancing and singing skills myself, really, because someone once gave me some feedback that suggested I embodied the skills of Luciano Pavarotti and John Travolta. Unfortunately, they then went on to elaborate to say I danced like Pavarotti but sang like Travolta. Waits for laughter to die down. If only I'd pressed the right button. Oh, there's a satellite delay here because I think this is the response that comment deserved.

There you go, you never can tell by Chuck Berry, and my shoulders were doing some serious dancing to that. Similar to, just so you can craft a visual image, for those of you of a certain vintage, if you remember Mike Yarwood when he did Ted Heath, that's the kind of style I'm talking about. And as you can see, my references mean that I'm still very, very street related. So we've nearly celebrated everything to do with this day, the 23rd of May in history, but not quite. If you go to your theme character calendar that tells you everything about what day is connected with what theme throughout the year, you discover that today is not only World Turtle Day, but it's also National Lucky Penny Day. So that's an excuse if any was needed for Penny Lane and Happy Together by the Turtles.

They're part of the vintage strollers. They frequent the Bromborough Social Club. Their biggest fan is Oleg. If you've got a date and you want to know an interesting fact, then maybe you should contact the Cummins and Devine on the dating. Yeah, as always, that was a Cummins and Devine production, the On The Day music and facts, thanks to my good mate Nick, who does all the legwork and makes that a cracking segment to do. I'm going to move on to the next segment, which is also thanks to my good mate Nick, where I play three records that were number one in different countries in the same year, different countries, and I'm not asking you to tell me the group, the artiste, or the song. All I'm asking you to say, what year did these three tunes get to number one in different countries? Same year, different countries. Here is tune numero uno.

So three in a row there, three songs that all achieved number one status in the pop chart of a different country but in the same year. So what were they? Well, I'll answer that question. The first one got to number one in this year, and that was the Gibson Brothers with Que Sera Sera. The second one got to number one in the Netherlands, and that was Randy Crawford with One Day I'll Fly Away. And the third one that got to number one in a different country but the same year is Lip Sync, and with their Funky Town, or as we know it better, Birkenhead. So, what year did they get to number one? If you said 1983, then you were... If you said 1985, then you were... But if you said 1980, then feel the glow of satisfaction from these applause. There you go, and feel free to walk around with the rest of the day, possibly even the rest of the weekend, and it's a long weekend, so you get an extra day of smugness, so just walk around with a nice smug look on your face. I'm sure it won't annoy anybody. So, we've got about 30 minutes, less than 30 minutes. Where has that time gone? Before, if you're listening on a Saturday, I pass on the baton to Moira L with All Things Rock at 4, and keep your ears peeled from 4 till 6. When you will get All Things Rock with the legendary Moira L. If you're listening to the repeat on a Monday, then at 6 o'clock I will pass on the baton to equally legendary Colette with a Something for Everybody show. So easy to remember, it's audience picks with Colette at 6, brackets on a Monday. And if you want to know who's on when in terms of vintage radio, why not visit the website, which is vintageradio.org.uk. 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And if you want to see lots of cute pictures, mainly of pets, and cute presenters, then why not visit the Facebook page, and you'll find out what's on every day and see a glorious picture, probably of the presenters and their pets. And you'll find that by just going to the search bar within Facebook and put in Vintage Radio, capital L, capital T, capital D. So for the next 20 odd minutes, I'm going to play just some music I personally love, kicking off with the Lightning Seeds.

Yes, you are incredibly lucky, because in less than 15 minutes you've got the rock treat of Moira coming up, or if you're listening to the repeat, in less than 15 minutes you've got the request treat of Colette coming up. And not to get you too excited, just before then, those of you regular listeners, I've been putting a lot of effort into learning the guitar recently. And over the past 7 days, I've put particular effort into playing the theme music for this show on a guitar. So I'm going to play three back to back, but don't worry, before the end of the show, possibly as play out music, I'll give you my rendition of Afternoon Delight, the instrumental, on my guitar. I know, I'm excited as well, but let's build up to that. So let's calm ourselves down with a little bit of Cockney Rebel.

There you go, three in a row, bookended by the first one was Cockney Rebel with Come Up Make Me Smile, which I know is a personal favourite of Moira L, who will be on in a few minutes' time. And the third one was By Orleans and Dance With Me, which is a personal favourite of mine. And the one in the middle was Salisbury Hill by Peter Gabriel. And I'm sure there's someone out there who must like that in some way whatsoever. I quite like it, if I'm honest. Right, so.

At the highlight of the day, I put a lot of effort into learning Afternoon Delight on the guitar, and I'll start playing that in a few minutes. Just got to get a hold of it, bring it over now. And then the next voice you hear will be Moira at 4 o'clock with All Things Rock. But between now and then, I want to say thanks to anyone who's listening. If you've enjoyed it half as much as me, then I've enjoyed it twice as much as you. As always, thank you to my good mate Nick, who makes it an absolute pleasure to do this show, and I hope to listen to as well. So if you enjoyed it, tell a friend, and see you at 2 till 4 next Saturday, and between now and then, take care of yourselves. So here we go. I hope this works, because I put a lot of effort into this.

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You're listening to

Great song there from Leo Sayer, of course, One Man Band. If I remember rightly, that I think that was his first hit record. Classic one from Hot Chocolate right now. This is I Believe in Love.

wasn't even a hit for them. The Searchers there and Lovers Everywhere, which was written by Hot Chocolate, who was on before that one with I Believe in Love, which I seem to remember being their first hit record. Anyway, here's Traffic.

Also it for Neil of the Young Ones, of course. Traffic and the original version of Hole in My Shoe right here on Vintage Radio. And with that sound, I've got to have this one on, haven't I? Because it's the Beatles, right? And Rubber Soul's been re-released, as we know. So here is Norwegian Wood.

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1: Richard Wall,
0: the man who over the last 9 years has made his name a household word, like waste disposal unit.

I remember that one from when I was a kid. Delta Dawn. And that came from Helen Reddy. Great stuff indeed.

Joe Longthorne, the late great Joe Longthorne, and of course Mary in the Morning. Go and see his theatre on the I think it's the first pier, isn't it, on Blackpool. Worth going to have a look. Anyway, it's the Sunday selection here on Vintage Radio, and just in case you're wondering, I'm not at the home studio. I'm far away. In fact, being honest, London's too far. And

Hank Marvin. And London's Not Too Far. Cliff Richard recorded that as well on his album Sincerely, and it's all right, you know, it's a cover version, it's okay. Julie London, 1964. I know I had this on last week, but it's worth playing again. Fly Me to the Moon.

0: Chad and Jeremy. And The Girl from Ipanema. Great song indeed. Yeah, lots of people have done that song in their own style. Oh, there you go. Quite now, this year,
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0: Absolutely.

I think out of all the hit records that the Rolling Stones had, that one has to be my favourite one. It's All Over Now. Great song indeed. Now, I remember being about, what, 9 years old? Maybe a little bit more than that when this was in the charts. And oh, I still love it now. Gary Numan, Cars.

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Richard Wall.

Lovely song from local songwriter Jimmy Ray. And Under the Mersey Moon, of course, his production was on at the Floral Pavilion in New Brighton not so very long ago.

recorded in 1958. Buddy Holly, of course, and the Crickets, and of course, Wait Till the Sun Shines. Nelly, one of Liverpool's finest. Billy Fury.

Sweets, of course, and Funny Funny right here on Vintage Radio. Great stuff. I like this one. Now, the first record I ever played in a pub when I first started doing this was this one from Susie Quatro, If You Can't Give Me Love.

Smokey, there's a group I wouldn't mind seeing at one point. Smokey there, and I'll meet you at I'll meet you at midnight. I think that was one of their first hit records. It's a band I have seen many times over the years, Vanity Fair.

Shaggy Stevens, 1985. It was a 7-inch single and an LP and a 12-inch single as well. Lipstick, Powder and Paint. And as I'm down south at the minute, I'm going to actually go and see Selhurst Park very, very soon. I'm looking forward to visiting there.

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It's a hit for them, actually. And the Claret and Blue.

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Don't Sleep in the Subway. And then before that, from 1961, a little thing called I Know a Place. And sometimes go down there, you know. Two to go. This is the first one, the Small Faces.

Small Faces, of course, and Lazy Sunday. Last tune today comes from the Kinks. This is Sunny Afternoon.

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0: You're listening to Vintage Radio. I'm Gareth Morris, and we're going to spend the next hour with the Beatles.

I saw her standing there, the opening track on the Please Please Me album from 1963. Moving on to 1967, here's one from John.

Strawberry Fields Forever, released as a double A-side along with Penny Lane. And in the United States, where each track was rated separately, Penny Lane went to number one, but Strawberry Fields Forever only made it to number 16.

From Me to You, number one in Easter 1963. And moving on to 1967, for the first time since 1963, they missed the number one spot and only got to number two.

Penny Lane, The Other Side of Strawberry Fields Forever in 1967. Moving back to 1963, this was not just the best-selling record of 1963, it was the best-selling record of the 60s.

Lucy in the Sky with Diamonds from the 1967 Sgt. Pepper's Lonely Hearts Club album. And back to 1963, this was the Christmas number one.

I Want to Hold Your Hand, the Christmas number one in 1963. Now, in 1966-67, George got very much into Indian music, and this was his contribution to the Sgt. Pepper album.

Within You and Without You, George Harrison's contribution to the Sgt. Pepper album, 1967. Now, going back to 1963, John, Paul and George did a number of songs in triple harmony, like This Boy, which was on the B-side of I Wanna Hold Your Hand.

0: dans les affaires du Vietnam.
1: I Am the Walrus, a song that Mary Whitehouse tried to get banned from the BBC back in 1967. I wonder why.

You Really Got a Hold on Me. That's a track from the With the Beatles album back from 1963. And from 1967, here's Paul and the Fool on the Hill.

Lady Madonna, very nearly bringing our Beatles show to a close. We've just got time for one more, and we're going to go back to 1963 and the Please Please Me album. And the final track on the Please Please Me album was this.

An Apple for the Teacher, and that's the Empress Orchestra with Charles Barlow with the baton. And that's starting today's show because that's the band that plays at Blackpool. And this week is the Blackpool Dance Festival, and they're celebrating the 100th Blackpool Dance Festival. So let's continue with some more festival-type music, and here's a slow foxtrot.

Red Roses for a Blue Lady, Foxtrotting Away. Now, in the 1960s, Frank and Nancy Sinatra had a hit with something called Something Stupid, which was a very nice rumba. But when it got to Blackpool, it was livened up and became a cha-cha.

Something Stupid, the cha-cha-cha from Charles Barlow and his orchestra. Now, when I danced at Blackpool, I didn't have to jive in any of the dances. The Latin was rumba, samba, pasodoble and cha-cha-cha. But these days, things are a little bit different and they can do a jive.

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1: Now, when I danced in Blackpool in the 60s, on a Monday, we had the North of England Championships. And, of course, the first dance in the modern championship would be a waltz.

Maria Elena waltzing away. Now, the first time I danced at Blackpool was in 1965, and it was in the north of England, the waltz, foxtrot, tango and quickstep. And appropriately, here's a tango called Tango 65.

Tango 65, now the first day of the championship was the North of England Modern Championship, but the second day was the British Latin Amateur Championship, and that would be rumba, samba, pasodoble, and cha-cha. And it was over four dances, and there were quite a lot of people who used to enter that. It was about 180 in the British Latin. Let's continue with a rumba, and this is a beautiful Cuban love song.

Cuban love song, the first of the Latin dances. Now, in the British Championship, when there were 180 entrants, obviously you couldn't have 180 people on the floor at once. So it was in heats, and you would generally have about 20 people on the floor. And so there were seven rounds of the Latin Championship, and we made it to the quarter-final round, the last 20, which was the first time that we had to dance all four dances without a break. The second of the dances was a samba.

The good old bad old days with Ken Turner. Now, when you got down to the quarterfinals in the modern of the British Championship, it was done in two heats because in modern dancing you're travelling round the floor a lot. But in Latin you're not travelling round the floor so much, particularly in the rumba and cha-cha. You tend to be just in one little bit of the floor. And so when you get to the cha-cha, which is the fourth dance of the quarterfinal, you're really quite tired and you need something to really lift you. And one of the great cha-chas that lifted people was this one, which was an old Ella Fitzgerald number, which Charles Barlow made his own.

The Swinging Shepherd Blues there as a cha-cha-cha, and we'll continue with the dance of the bullfight, a Paso Doble.

The Empress Orchestra tenderly waltzing away there, and the Empress Orchestra needed a break from time to time between the rounds because there were so many heats in the rounds up Blackpool. So they'd take a break, and up would pop the wonderful Wurlitzer. And playing the Wurlitzer originally, of course, was Reginald Dixon. But then Phil Kelsall took over, and it was Phil Kelsall who was playing it in the 60s when I used to dance at Blackpool. And here he is with a Viennese waltz.

Phil Kettle on the wonderful Wurlitzer, and there was a Wurlitzer in both the Tower Ballroom and in the Winter Gardens. And he used to come on to give the band a break, and he'd play for about half an hour or so, and then the band would be back. And when the competitions were on, they'd carry on with the next round of the competition. And we're going to continue with a rumba.

Serenata and lovely rumba there. Now, as I said before, there wasn't a jive in any of the competitions when I used to dance in Blackpool, but this week they could well be dancing to this.

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0: Bye Bye Blackpool, and I hope you've enjoyed the music of the Empress Orchestra from Blackpool to celebrate 100 years of the Blackpool Dance Festival. And till next week, keep dancing.
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1: Hello, my vintage friends, and welcome back to the Roger Wright Music Show's weekly Wednesday lunchtime bash. Repeated later on Sundays at 2. Coming to you from our palatial studio on the Wirral. Thanks to Colette and Paul for the last couple of hours, which was actually a repeat show, as Colette is having eye surgery today. So we wish her well. And today's music show is not actually a theme show at all. But lots of good stuff will be coming today in one of our segue programmes, where every pair of tracks have something in common, and we'll start like this, with the Dixie Chicks.

Saying hello to Sally and Andy, Rosie and Ellie and Jill, good to have you all around. So yes, we started there with the Dixie Chicks on their home CD of 2003, and their cover version of Landslide. Landslide is a Fleetwood Mac song, first heard on their 1975 LP, simply called Fleetwood Mac, their first LP after the female singers joined them. And one of the star tracks on that LP was Stevie Nicks' Rhiannon, which you heard there. Two top ladies there, and two more top ones are coming up, my vintage friends. So firstly in this pairing, Make Way for the Lady. I expect you'll recognise the voice.

The first song in that pair was Make Way for the Lady from Gordon Lightfoot. It's on his 1980 LP Dream Street Rose. The second lady there was Lady Writer by Dire Straits, which is to be found on their 1979 LP Communique, side 2, track 1, and also a not very successful single. We'll lower the tone a bit now for the next segue. Duncan and Fiona, you'll enjoy this segue. These are two cracking tracks to dance to, though. So kick away the kitchen chairs, get ready to bop and to stretch, well, stretch your legs.

0: of your honey!
1: What a couple of total corkers there. OK, you can rest now. ZZ Top's multi-squillion selling LP, Eliminator of 1983. Yes, I know you bought it, so did I. Isn't it wonderful? Gave rise to several singles as well over the next few years, and Legs, the track we heard first in the segue, reached our top 20 in 1985. A little earlier, 1978, is when Rod Stewart's classic Hot Legs came into our top five. Four tracks now have the same thing in common, starting with two huge hits from the early 70s.

Wings didn't often sound like the Beatles, you know, and that's about as close as they got to the Beatles sound. Jet, 1974, which isn't actually about a jet, though Peter, Paul and Mary's Leaving on a Jet Plane from early 1970 is indeed about an actual jet, and the only time that they reached our top 10. I may be alone in thinking that their version is even better than John Denver's own. Two more songs concerning jets are coming along now. Neither of them are actually aeroplanes either, though. The first is One of the Best by Elton John, and then the second one features two favourite singers of these music shows. Can you recognise one or both of them? Let me know if you can. On studio@vintageradio.org.uk.

Elton John's 1973 blockbuster Benny and the Jets, on disc one, side one of his double LP Goodbye Yellow Brick Road. Also a hugely successful single in the States, although it wasn't issued as a single here, I've no idea why not. Elton himself is sometimes supposed not to have thought it was much good, but he's been playing it live over and over again, and anyway, it's brilliant. The second song there, ah yes, did you follow the words? Did you get the singers? He is John Prine and she is Aris Dement and We Are Not the Jet Set is the opening track on an album of John Prine duets with a number of top girl singers, an LP called In Spite of Ourselves. They don't go to famous places, but we'll go to two of them now.

A couple of delightful places there. Billy Fury's cover of Jimmy Jones's Wondrous Place was a hit in 1960, and Dion's Peaceful Place, one of the best tracks on his 1970 LP, Sit Down, Old Friend. I Think You Could Leave Me There. A couple of really lovely pieces are on the Vintage Radio menu now, so listen up close to respectively him and then to Kate and Anna McGarrigle.

The first of those two was by Hem, H-E-M, and Leave Me Here from 2002, their Rabbit Song CD. And the second track there, oh, that's one of my favourite tracks of all time. Extraordinary Leave Me Be from the LP Heartbeats Accelerating by Kate and Anna McGarrigle, with its beautiful music and arrangement and voices and surprising and unexpected words. And here are some old songs about things we all need to be learning.

Firstly, Laverne Baker was learning to love, and then Buddy Holly was learning the game. And now we'll be learning to forget and learning to fly, which is great for you if you are indeed learning to fly.

First were the Secrets, Learning to Forget in 1963. I'd bet you'd forgotten. Tell me if I'm wrong. And then Learning to Fly by Tom Petty and the Heartbreakers in 1991. Okay, so those four were learning, and the next four are laughing.

all my vintage friends. The first of those two was a Canadian number one in 1969, Laughing by the Guess Who. And the second laughing soul was the understanding, undemanding Lady Helen of the Laughing Eyes, one of the best songs on the first LP by David McWilliams, issued in 1968, which was given to me on my 21st birthday by my good friend Bob Mitchell. You can now get a CD of his first two LPs, you know, and it's all good stuff. A couple more laughing now, starting with Neil Young.

The version we heard of Neil Young's Old Laughing Lady is the one on his best-selling Unplugged CD of 1993, where it's the opening track. Do you know what it's about? Well, if you do, please tell me, but I don't. The second track there was by the Harp Tones and their 1959 version of the much-recorded 40s song, Laughing on the Outside.

I must have mentioned before that that's my favourite Electric Light Orchestra track. Last Train to London, 1979. And today it followed the Monkees and their first record, Last Train to Clarksville, from 1966. Clarksville was where some of the new recruits for the Vietnam War were told to gather. The Monkees pretended that this wasn't a Vietnam reference, probably because it was a bit adventurous for such a manufactured group to kick off with a protest song. Two more Last Trains are coming down the line now. The first one is for you, Joe.

The first Last Train in That segue featured Ralph McTell and his Last Train and Ride from his 1969 LP Spiral Staircase, track 5 on side 1, and a song I used to sing in the folk clubs myself. And the last Train was Ray Davis's tribute to Lightning Hopkins on the Kinks's Village Green Preservation Society LP, also side 1, track 5, Last of the Steam-Powered Trains. Steam-powered trains are not a feature of Village Greens, but it's still designed to catch your nostalgic lands, since we all like steam trains, don't we? This one is The Last Saving Grace.

You're not the child you thought you were. 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And yet they keep on pushing, pushing, pushing. Trying inside of your mind. Forever, forever, arresting to control. Until the emptiness

In first place there, Kurt South, Last Saving Grace, about which I can tell you nothing. And he was followed in that pairing by yet another track from 1969, Your Saving Grace, the title track of an LP by the Steve Miller Band. And it really is time we heard from Roy Orbison.

Roy Orbison was wondering why hurt the one who loves you on his 1966 LP The Orbison Way. And then Clarence Frogman Henry was pointing out that you always hurt the one you love, which reached the top 10 in the summer of 1961. And so it's time for a final segue, the goodbye segue, the last goodbye segue indeed, before Mark Lees comes in and drives me away. So here first is Natalie Merchant with a Jeff Buckley song called Last Goodbye. And then we'll hear Floyd Kramer's Your Last Goodbye. And possibly, if there's time, a little bit of an instrumental by Johnny and the Hurricanes. We'll have to see about that.

That was The Last Goodbye by Nicola Merchant. And coming up next is Your Last Goodbye by Floyd Kramer. So from me, indeed, The Last Goodbye.

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0: Bon. Yes, a very good afternoon to you. It's Alan here with the Irish Show, taking you through to 2 o'clock today. It's 4th of August already there. The show with no auto tunes, no flashing lights, no gimmicks, just raw country music with heart and soul. Where hits you where it matters there. Yeah. Oh, don't forget, on the show, we've got the UK country chart as well. And we've got loads of songs to get through out there. And if you want to get in touch with me, or anybody presented here on Vinci's Radio, this is what you have to do.
1: 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And we look forward to hearing from you.
0: I certainly will, and thank you very much for Colette there. Unfortunately, she won't be in tomorrow. I'm not going to say if she's going into hospital tomorrow for some high surgery. So if you listen to Colette, hope everything goes well for you. And from all of us down here at Vintage Radio, it's a warm and clammy from Birkenhead today, yeah, and overcast as well. Very warm and clammy here in Birkenhead there. Okay, if you want to get in touch with me, you know what you have to do. Oh, by the way, if you're going on Facebook, it's Vintage Radio Limited. That's with a big L, a big T, and a big D as well. Give it a thumbs up. Share the information with your friends and your neighbours as well. And say, have you tuned in to Vintage Radio, yeah? If not, why not? Okay, as I say, let the show begin. And this is Ruben Murray. And when the eyes are smiling...

Yes, the sound of the lovely voice there of Ruben Murray. And when Ida's eyes are smiling, yes, hope your eyes are smiling and you've got that smile, big grin on your face there. Okay. Okay, this is the Country Brothers with Tommy Makin. I don't know about parting.

Yeah, that's the sound there. The Clancy Brothers there with Tommy Bacon there. And all about the parting glass there. I'd say don't they get in touch with me. It's Alan here on Vincent Radio. Or our Big Tom would say www.vincentradio broadcasting you from downtown Birkenhead. Okay, this is Dawn out there. Real old whiskey now. And it's John Gettingham and his Irish Minstrels.

Like the old Irish, Missy, I wouldn't touch the stuff in it. If you give it to me free, I wouldn't touch it at all. I don't like whiskey. I don't drink at all. All I drink is black coffee. OK, we're going to carry on now. And this is Kevin O'Connor. I'm about the Shannon River.

Yeah, the two titles of that song, didn't it? The Shannon River or Danny Boy there. That was Calvin O'Connor there. Okay, music continue now, and this is Murphy Rabbi and all about Molly Duncan.

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2: I say what? That is the wrong jingle. That is me feisted one day I loaded up. I loaded up the other one, but unfortunately, she come in. I do apologise for that. It's the Irish show today, not the country show today. Oh, that's the first mistake anyway, of the day anyway. Okay, we're going to carry on with the music. And by the way, if you go on Facebook, it's Vintage Radio Limited. That's with a big L, a big T, and a big D as well. Give it the thumbs up and share the information with your friends and your neighbours and tell them, have you tuned in to our Vintage Radio? Yeah. If not, why not? Yeah. Okay, we'll carry on with the music right now. And this is Pat White and all about it's the same old, sing along.

And if a man was prouder than he is, he walk with it in his hand. He used to take it to bed with him when he get home half lit. And if a bit we'd monkey with it, or dad would have a fit. Sure, with the same old shillelagh, me father could lick a dozen men. As fast as they get up, he got a heat.

Yeah, that's the same old scenario had coming from Pat White there. Okay, music continues right now. This is Pat Donnell and all about Aaron Greenshaw.

Yes, that's a Pop White. No, not but Paco. Oh, Don Dooley there, and the Eve of the Green Shores there. Okay, this is John McCormack, and I'm about the stars of County Down.

As she onward sped, sure I scratched me head, and I looked with a feeling rare. And I says I to a passerby, who's the maid with the nut brown hair? He smiled at me and he says to me, that's the gem in Ireland's crown. Young Rosie McCann from the banks of the Ban, she's the star of the county down. From Bantry Bay up to Derry Kay, and from Galway to Dublin town.

Yes, that's the sound there. John McCormack and the stars of County Down. There. Okay, so we're going to now run down what's in store for you from Wednesday, from Thursday, from Tuesday to Saturday here. Unfortunately, there's no Gareth today, so there's no Beatles Hour or Strictly Come Dancing. We probably put a repeat show of his, but I leave the building at 2 o'clock. Then on Wednesday, it's the morning mix. Start your day with more than mix with Lionel there. Then 10 to 12, as I said before, Colette will not be in, so she'll probably have a repeat of that show. Then 2 to 4, it's 12 to 2, should I say, it's Roger Wright. And would you believe it? Roger Wright. Then 2 to 4, it's time to get your popcorn, your drinks, but don't make a mess in the back row, because poor Lee Mark had to brush it all up after him. So it's at the movie. Then 8 till 10, if you like a bit of rock and a bit of soul, well, Chris is your man there. Then I'm back on Thursday between 11 and 1 with the Togo Country Show. Then 1 till 3, yes, that's all he's with, is Big Tom. Busy show, because we don't know what his show is about. He's just come along with his sick pack and sorted out when he gets here. So we don't know in advance what he's going to play. But it's bound to be a good show anyway. Then on Friday at, I'm lost myself, 4 to 6, it's Richard Rowe, which is almost live on Vincent Radio. Then Saturday morning, I wake up to this guy who's absolutely brilliant. It's Swing the Thing with Dave Nixon. Then he's back again between 10 and 12 with the Garden Party Roadshow with John Jenkins. Then it's Afternoon Delight with Jerry Devine. I said it's good to get a request for your canines, your cats, your dogs, and it may squeeze in a couple for human beings as well. Then 4 to 6 is All Things Rock with More L. That is your list between Tuesday afternoon and Saturday. Tell about Sunday and Monday, bit late in part 2. Okay, we'll carry on now. And this is Dealey Murphy and Bantry, Guilt Lament.

Yes, that's the sound of Dee Murphy and the Bantry's Girls Lament. Okay, we'll carry on now. This is Carmel Quinn and with my Shillingly Under My Arms again.

0: Yeah, that sounded Carmel Quinde with a shillelagh on their arm. We're playing a lot of shillelaghs on today's show. As you remember, you're in tune to Vintage Radio, beating the heart of Birkenhead, bringing our community to the world. I'm Alan, I'm here till 2 o'clock with the very best in Irish. So to sit back, relax, and hope you enjoy what's coming your way. Okay, we're coming in our way right now is the missing feed from Sean McJohnny. Yeah, I think I pronounced his name right. If I don't, do apologise.
1: Over the hill, his car-

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0: But mother, you know, they say that pigs can see the wind. 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With me follow the la la la, with me follow the la la la, with me follow the la la la, right follow the la la la. 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Now lads, one coot and go, and for your sweetheart's wait, take care not to whistle too loud in case the old woman might wake. For the days when I was young, oh, forget it, I never can, I came to know the difference between a fiddle, a dog, and a man. With me follow the la la la, with me follow the la la la, with me follow the la la la, right follow the la la la.
1: Yes, that is Sean there with them. Okay, we're carrying on. This is Orford Godfrey Fry and Carmel Quinney teaming up with the Mick McGillen Ball.

Old Mrs. Riley, bless her heart, came with the family in a donkey cart. Pat Rafferty arrived in an airplane. Ah, you'll never see the likes again. There was a shout when two old skins came along.

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Let Jimmy Doyle. 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

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Okay, what I'm going to do now, I'm going to give the charts or the British and Irish top 10 there. Okay, at number 10 last week there, one more town away from Samuel Alexander Baha there. At number 8 last week, so sad, Dave Hayward there. At number 9 last week, The Table, The Turning from Kelly Fern. At number 7, Non-Mover, Take Your Hat Off, Katie Harding. At number 6, Non-Mover there, The Honey by Mr. Ferry. At number 5, 3 last week, Summit Before the Fall from Chrissy and B. Smith. At number 4, 5 last week, Take a Horse to Waters, Clive John. At number 4 last week, should say there, It's Never Too Late, 2 Eds there. At number 2, Non-Mover there, I Sold a Bible from Hurricane Highway. At number one last week now, being 5 weeks in the chart, and That's the Way Love Goes from Paul Cracker. Yeah. Okay, we'll carry on now, and this is the Flanagan Brothers and The Beggar Man.

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2: Yeah, I got the right one on this time. I'd say we're going on Facebook, it's Vintage Road Over Limited. That's with a big L, a big T, and a big D. Give the thumbs up, share the information with your friends and your neighbours, and tell them, have you tuned in to Vintage Radio yet? If not, why not there? Okay, we'll carry on with the music right now. This is Liam Clancy.

Yes, that's the sound there of Liam McClancy there, and that was the title of the song there. Okay, we'll carry on now, and this is Joseph Locke. I know about Hear My Song of Violets.

Yes, that's on the Truffles Loft there, and Hear My Song there. Okay, we will carry on with the music right now, and this is Desi O'Ran and Damien Dempsey and Murray there. I don't know about Dougal cutting in the kitchen.

Yes, Cotton in the Kitchen there from Desi O'Oran there and David Dempson there and Amora there and Cotton in the Kitchen. I've got one more what's on. It's coming this Friday at the Liverpool Arts Centre. The Fabulous Hikings are appearing there, so I'm looking to see if I'm getting looking forward to seeing them again. As I see them made on this year at the Isle Fair, we're doing the Olympica and the Brisbane Day. So, okay, we're going down. Okay, this guy is Joe Cooney, and it's all about I Told You So. It would be if I do the right one.

Joe Clooney there, and I Told You So, and that would take me from there to see the CD simply called She Believes in Me There. Okay, then this one's coming up now. We've got the Whistling Donkeys. As I said, seen them at the Olympia early this year, and they were absolutely brilliant. So if you ever chance to see the Whistling Donkeys, go along there. You won't go away disappointed there. Okay, they're about to sing for you right now. What about The Long Road Home?

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And don't forget, on WhatsApp, on 07421 44 1409. And we look forward to hearing from you.

Yes, that was it. This is Gunky there. And I do apologise at the beginning of the day when the jingle jumped in. I said it must have been the gremlins again creeping in again. I said that was the Whistling Donkeys and all about the long road home there. Here's Nathan Carter and all about Gypsy Queen.

Yes, that's the sound of Nim Carter. I'm all about you, Gypsy Queen. Okay, movie continues now, and this is Colette. No, not R. Colette. Well, it might be R. Colette for singing this song, but it's not singing it today. It's all about my Camarama Marble Ring.

that is on the collective. I know about my karma rama, marble reindeer. Okay, this is Patrick Bikini, Patrick McKenna, should I say. And today, he started loving you again.

0: 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And don't forget, on WhatsApp, on 07421441409. And we look forward to hearing from you.
1: I certainly will. Alan here. I'm taking you through to 2 o'clock today. Yes, I'm flying solo today because Gareth is child minding, apparently, so he's unable to come in today. So he's not baby minding. I think he's child minding. Yes, because I don't know, but he's child minding. But unfortunately, he won't be in. So there'll probably be a repeat of one of his shows after I finish here. Okay, this is Hugo Duncan and all about a part of me.

Yes, that's something. Uncle Duncan there, as is known in the radio station. Uncle Duncan, and it's an old Charlie number. No, I'm not saying Charlie is old, but it's one of his old songs. I get that right before he comes in and gives me a smack across the face there. Okay, that's part of me. Okay, this is Francis Black and about Stranger on the Shore.

Yes, that's Francis Black there and Stranger on the show. Okay, we're coming up, coming up next for you on Vintage Radio, beating the heart of Baconhead. We've got Big Tom. No, not our Big Tom. Big Tom does work Tuesday. Only works on Thursdays, Big Tom. And it's all about Big Tom and the Travellers there. And about we sure dance with some good ones.

Yeah, that sounds like Big Tom and the Travellers. I thought I was going to say Big Tom and the Mainliners, but that's not his day. Maybe this moment, it's this time. It's the Travellers' Day. Be sure to dance with us with some good ones. Okay, this is Alistair Coyle and Home to Donegal.

Yes, that's the song there of Alistair de Coyle, and they were about my home in Donegal. I think everyone has done a version of that song. Even Big Tom has done a version of that song. I'm sure it is when he's in the shower and he's singing that one there. I'm sure it is there. Okay, we'll carry on with the music now. This is Kathy Durkin, and we found there down at the Twist and Shout.

Yes, that's a song there, Kathy Gaken, and down at the Chris Sands shout, an old Mary Chapin Carpenter song there, and done very well indeed. Okay, we'll carry on, and this is Martin Cuffy, and all about Highway 40 Blues.

Highway 40 Blues, coming from Martin Coffey there, and taken from his album there, I Hope You Dance there. Okay, this is Bits and Pizzas, and all about past the point of rescue.

Yes, that's a sample of Bits and Pieces there. You've got Jerry and Barry there of Bits and Pieces there. And so that was a Mark Knopfler whole song there with just being outside, up our front door to do your weather update, because we didn't get a weather update off Gareth, but unfortunately Gareth is not in today, so I had to go there. It looks like present afternoon, the sun is shining, so looking good outside anyway. Okay, we'll carry on with you right now, and this is David O'Brien and about Three Wooden Crosses.

Yeah, that's that there, David O'Reilly and Three Wooden Crosses there. Okay, we're carrying on with the music right now because I've got about more, a little more minutes to go on the show there to go. This is Kathleen, and I know about the Street of Promise, an old Murphy brothers, the Murphy sisters, or the Murphy have.

Yeah, the Streets of Promise there, coming from Kathleen, or Kathleen there, and Streets of Promise, as an old Murphy song there. Okay, we'll carry on and squeeze as many as I can before, well, I've got to go. This is Noel Brody, and all about The Ferryman.

いや、that sounded, no, probably the, I know about the ferryman there. Okay, I've still got a bit of time. I'll tell you what happened on Sunday between 10 and 12. It's Richard Wall's Sunday's election. Then 6 or 7, it's the Power Hour with the new kid on the block, with Luke there. And 7 to 9, Paul opened up his Hard Rock Cafe and he closes it. At 9 there, yes, that's it. So, unfortunately, folks, we've come to an end of the show. But I will be back with you on Thursday between 11 and 1 with the Total Country Show. By the way, I'm still looking for an artist for the month of August, the Country Artist Day. So, we'll have to go up to the loft and see if we can find some there, I'd say. That is it from me. And I say, whatever you're doing, keep safe. And be blessed and watch out there. Keep it, look after yourself there. Okay, this is James Galway and all about the River Dance.

0: and welcome back to Luke Seddon's Power Hour, Sunday 6 till 7 p.m. on Vintage Radio. And today's episode is a very special one, as it is Father's Day. So quite a few of the songs that I've picked out are songs that my dad showed me and are very special to me and very special to him. So Dad, wherever it is that you're listening from, I hope you're having an absolutely incredible time, and you'll know this first one.
1: Nobody wins unless everybody wins.
2: Come on! What?

And that was the one and only Bruce Springsteen with Born to Run. Absolutely incredible song, and always brings back really, really lovely memories for me. The next track that I've got coming up, I remember as a very, very young man, my dad had, or still has, a copy of the live performance of this on VHS, and I just had to get it on to show you all. This is Thin Lizzy, The Boys Are Back in Town.

0: That was, of course, Thin Lizzy with The Boys Are Back in Town. I hope you're all having a lovely Father's Day out there with the great weather that we are currently experiencing, and that the breeze is as good for you as it is for us. Are you enjoying the breeze, Paul?
1: I certainly am.
0: It is the only thing keeping me sane. Up next, we have Bill Withers with Ain't No Sunshine. Ain't no-

And that was Bill Withers with Ain't No Sunshine. Although all we are getting today is sunshine, and apparently for the next couple of days, hopefully possibly a week or more, we might actually be able to enjoy the sun. Up next, a very, very special song to me and my dad.

0: That was Simon Garfunkel, Cecilia. The next song that I have queued up, if you were to ask me what is one of your earliest memories of your dad, this is the song that comes to mind. Made popular to me through a film called Ferris Bueller's Day Off. I heard it there before I heard it by the original artist, from Matthew Broderick giving his beautiful rendition on top of a float in sunny New York. This is The Beatles, Twist and Shout.
1: Thank you. Thank you very much. Thank you. We'd like to carry on now with the song. Before we do, we'd like to ask you if you'd join in with us.
2: Join in.
1: Join in. If you will, if you will, if you will, as we sing the song, just clap your hands, or if you want to, stamp your feet on the floor, but just make a noise, okay? You do that?
2: Yeah, right. Yeah.
1: Okay then, the song, Twist and Shout.

That was Twist and Shout by the Beatles. Sadly, I could not get the Matthew Broderick version, no matter how far and wide I searched. Up next, a song that you may or may not have heard of, but if you're anything like me, I think you'll dig the vibe of it. This is Northwest Passage by Unleash the Archers.

0: 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And don't forget, on WhatsApp, on 07421441409. And we look forward to hearing from you.
1: That... Oh, my word. My brain just completely froze then when I said that. Every thought tumbled out of my head at once. I hope you are all enjoying the show so far, and I hope you're keeping cool and hydrated in this very hot weather. Up next, I have a special request from my beautiful partner. This is, I'm going to attempt to pronounce it, Dragostea Dinte. And you will know it, but this is a slightly different version than the one that you're used to.

And that was Dragosti Dinte, or as I know it, the Numa Numae song. Thank you for that wonderful, wonderful suggestion. It is always a delight to hear that. Up next, for my hero, my dad, I got the Foo Fighters, My Hero.

That was My Hero by the Foo Fighters. So if you've just joined in, thank you so much for listening to the Luke Seddon Power Hour with me, Luke Seddon. If you want to send in any requests, please do on WhatsApp on 07421 441 409 or via email at studio@vintageradio.org.uk. Now, in keeping with this Father's Day special, I want to play for you this very special song that a few years ago, Dad and I had gone to Llandudno for the weekend, and I remember on the way there, we must have listened and sang to this about 15 times, and then on the way back, I think at least 30. This is I Wanna Be in the Cavalry. How-

That was I Want to Be in the Cavalry by Corb Lund, which is a cover of the Seth Stanton Watkins original. Up next, a song that my family always love whenever I'm gigging for me to play, so I thought this time I'd play the original. This is Jason Mraz, I'm Yours.

That was the phenomenal Jason Mraz with I'm Yours. And keeping up with our bangers, we have Rocket Man by Elton John.

That was Rocket Man by Elton John. And up next, we have a very special request from Margot. I hope you're having an absolutely lovely day, Margot, and family listening in. And I really hope you enjoy Raw by Katy Perry.

was Katy Perry with Raw. A truly, do you know, powerful song for the Power Hour. Thank you so much, Margot and family, for suggesting that one. I hope you guys are having an absolutely incredible Father's Day. Up next, personal favourite of mine and my dad's, Hotel California by the Eagles.

That was Hotel California by the phenomenal Eagles. Thank you so much, everyone who has tuned in so far. And please stick around for our next show, which is Paul's Sunday Rock Cafe. And let me tell you, he's given me a sneak peek of his set list, and you are in for an absolute treat if you stick around afterwards. I want to say thank you so much to Joni and Margot for listening in, and this next song goes out to Barbara and Jed Seddon. I hope you're enjoying yourselves. This is My Silver Lining by First Aid Kit.

That was My Silver Lining by First Aid Kit. Thank you for listening in, Mum and Dad, and I hope you are having a lovely weekend. Up next, we have I Believe in Miracles by the Jackson Sisters.

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Good evening. Welcome to Vintage Radio on a Sunday night, a warm Sunday night in central Birkenhead. 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

Yes, welcome to another Sunday Night Rock Cafe here on Vintage Radio, where we've got 2 hours of classic rock ahead. So why don't we kick it all off? And it's ELO from 1976, the album A New World Record, and it's Living Thing.

Oh, the fabulous sound there of ELO and Living Thing. I'd like to say a big hello to Gary and Marcus over in Belfast. See, you've had a bit of rain today. Been lovely here most of the day. A bit of cloud this afternoon. Well, it looks like it's going to be hot, hot, hot next week from Tuesday onwards. So get your fans out, turn your aircon on and hope for the best. And while we're hoping for the best, let's get you two on. And it's New Year's Day.

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1: 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Right, what's next? Oh, yes, Eric Clapton and After Midnight.

0: after midnight.
1: I'm on it all night.
0: Oh, Eric Clapton there from 1966, believe it or not, with After Midnight. Right, we're coming up more up to date now to 2003, taken from their fourth album, One by One. It's the Foo Fighters and Times Like These.

Oh, what a sound there. The Foo Fighters and Times Like These. Right, it's one of my favourite bands coming up now. From their album Physical Graffiti from 1975, it's Led Zeppelin, of course, and Kashmir.

Ah, Led Zeppelin there from 1975. Right, let's go to 1988 now. Take from their fourth album, New Jersey, it's Bon Jovi and Born to Be My Baby.

Ah, Bon Jovi there, and Born to Be My Baby. Right, good album this one, Paranoid, 1970, the title track, and Black Sabbath.

That's Supertramp there, and Take the Long Way Home from 1979 and Breakfast in America. Right, it's Joe and Jess and the Blackhearts from 1988, and I Hate Myself for Loving You.

Yeah, Joan Jess and the Black Arts there, and I hate myself for loving you. Right, we're going right back now to 1977. This one was co-written by Bowie and Brian Eno, and it's... I put the wrong track in. it was supposed to be Heroes, but it isn't. It's The Gene Genie.

Oh, yes, the Gene Genie, David Bowie from 1973 and his album Aladdin Sane. Wasn't Heroes, was it? Right, it's Van Morrison next, and Please Don't Go.

Yes, please don't go, baby. Van Morrison from 1964. Right, this is Tusk, or should I say Fleetwood Mac, with Tusk, 1979.

Yes, Fleetwood Mac with Tusk. Right, it's two in a row. It's Fleetwood Mac again, and this time from 1987, and it's Big Love.

Ah, Fleetwood Mac and Big Love. Right, it's Tom Petty and the Heartbreakers next. This is from 1980, from the album Damn the Torpedoes, and it's Refugee.

Oh, the lovely sound there of Tom Petty and the Heartbreakers. Right, this next one's Blind Faith featuring Eric Clapton. It's from 1969 and it's Presence of the Lord.

Oh, what a lovely sound there. Blind Faith and Presence of the Lord. Right, from one lovely sound to another great sound from 1989. It's Whitesnake and Now You're Gone.

0: 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And don't forget, on WhatsApp, on 07421441409. And we look forward to hearing from you.
1: And that was Mark Lees there, the studio manager, giving you all our contact details. So please get in touch. I'd love to hear from you. And you can hear more of Mark straight after this show tonight at 9 o'clock with a rerun of his At The Movies show. And talking about other shows on Vintage Radio, we've got some great shows for you tomorrow. Starting at 12 o'clock midday till 2 o'clock, it's All Time Music Greats with Mark Lees. 2 till 4, it's the Hot Pot Show with Barry Prescott. 6 to 8, it's Something For Everyone with Colette, so get your request in and she'll do her best to play them. And then 8 to 8, we've got a rerun of Soul Flavours with Anthony Piers, as he's otherwise engaged tomorrow night, but he will be back the following week. Right, let's get on with the music now on our Sunday Night Rock Cafe. It's from 1974, from their debut album. It's Kiss and Deuce.

And that's Kiss from 1974, right? Coming up to 1987 now. Take it from the album Look What the Cat Dragged In. Yes, it's Poison, and I won't forget you.

What we've got here is failure to communicate. Some men you just can't reach. So you get what we had here last week, which is the way he wants it. Well, he gets it.

Oh, that's Guns N' Roses there and Civil War. Right, next up, a particular favourite of mine from 1973. It was originally recorded by Judy Collins on her 1968 album, Who Knows Where the Time Goes. This is taken from Billion Dollar Babies. Yes, it's Alice Cooper and Hello, Hooray.

And of course, a very famous song there, Free from 1970, and All Right Now. Well, next was coming forward a bit in 1990, taken from the album of the same name, it's Warrant with Cherry Pie.

Cinderella with Don't Know What You Got Till It's Gone. Right, well, we're getting near towards the end of the show now, but we've still got time for one more track, and it's Therapy with Scream Manga.

Oh, I have to cut that one short. We're running out of time. Where's tonight gone to? I hope you've enjoyed the show this week. I know I have. And I hope you're here with me next week, the same time, 7 till 9 on the Sunday Night Rock Cafe on Vintage Radio. You can hear a repeat of this show on Thursday, 7 till 9. And until next week, it leaves me just to say one thing. Thank you and good night.

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1: Yes, hello and welcome to the Golden Years with me, Philip Metcalf, the show where I take a look back at a specific year between the 60s and today for around about the next hour on your favourite radio station. We're in a 70s year today. I'm not going to tell you exactly where, but I've got music on the way from Rod Stewart, but we're going to kick today's show off with some Fleetwood Mac. Here's The Chain.

0: Rod Stewart and The First Cut is The Deepest. And before that, I played you some classic 70s from Fleetwood Mac. Welcome along to today's show with me, Philip Medcalf. I'd said to you it was a 70s year, but I hadn't pinned it down. We are in golden year in 1977. Well done if you'd worked that out. I'm going to be taking you back and telling you a bit more about what happened during 1977 after music from the Commodores and some classic Boney M. Here is Ma Baker on the Golden Years.
1: 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I'm Ma Baker. Put your hands in the air. 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

I wonder how many radio stations around the country do actually play that song on a Sunday morning. That's the Commodores and Easy. It's golden year 1977. It was the year that the Ford Fiesta went on sale in the UK. Record company EMI sacked British punk rock band The Sex Pistols for their behaviour on ITV's Today Show. And the nation was put into a state of scare when police discovered an IRA bomb factory in Liverpool. It is the golden years. It's 1977. Music still to come on today's show from Baccarat, Queen and Hot Chocolate. But we're going to continue with golden year 1977 with some classic Bill Withers and his Lovely Day on your favourite radio station.

released in June of Golden Year in 1977. That's Ram Jam and Black Betty. Also in 1977, Morph was seen on TV for the first time on BBC Children's TV programme Take Heart. And we all fell in love with Morph as soon as we saw him. Oh, I remember, I mean, I'm not a 70s kid. I'm more of a late 80s and growing up in the 90s. But I can still remember him. He must have been around for about three decades on our TV screens. The centenary cricket test between England and Australia began at the MCG in Australia. The last Rover P6 rolled off of the production line. And if you was a betting man and you liked your horses and you backed Red Rum to win the Grand National, then you may have pocketed a few pounds. Now, the Grand National is a bit of a sore subject for me because I'm never very good. I mean, I struggle to, A, pick a winner. I can study the form, study the jockeys, look at the weights, look at everything. And I'll either pick the horse that falls at the first fence or the horse that finishes in sort of 13th or 14th in the race and doesn't even get mentioned by the commentators. More facts are from 1977 on the way. I've got music as well from Queen and Baccarat, so do stay tuned for that. But now we're going to play you some hot chocolate and So You Win Again on the Golden Years, and it's 1977.

Queen's most popular songs and one of rock's biggest anthems, written by lead singer Freddie Mercury and first released on their album News of the World. That is We Are the Champions. Talking of champions, Liverpool won the English Football Championship for the 10th time and the World Snooker Championship moved to the Crucible Theatre in Sheffield and was broadcast on TV for the very first time. Also in sport, Don Revie resigned as manager of the England football team. Chrysler, in transport again, Chrysler launched their famous Sunbeam, which I suppose you would see more now in as wedding vehicles, as you just don't see the Chrysler Sunbeams around anymore. And the new smaller £1 note was introduced in Golden Year 1977. Michael Zagar Band, Let's All Chant on the Way. But first, a song that I remember from the Only Fools and Horses special called The Jolly Boys Outing. And as soon as I start the song, you will know exactly what song I'm on about. It's 2468 Motorway by the Tom Robinson Band.

and Staying Alive on the Golden Years with me, Philip Medcalf. Before that, I played you 1977 dance classic from the Michael Zagar Band and Let's All Chant. That's it for the Golden Years, and from myself, Philip Medcalf, it's been so much fun taking you back to 1977 in today's show. Thank you very much for listening, and keep your ears peeled for more Golden Years on your favourite radio station, and who knows what year I'll be back with next time. But for now, it's just goodbye.

0: our beautiful Matt Monro with The Precious Moments. That, of course, was originally, if you listen to the music, the Warsaw Concerto, but was featured in that great action film, The Seawolves, with Gregory Peck, David Niven, Roger Moore, Trevor Howard. Great, great action movie from the 80s. I remember showing that one. But that was the end credit music, and it was beautifully done. Lyrics by the late, great Leslie Bricus. And before that, we had a bit of James Bond, 77, Marvin Hamlisher, music from The Spy Who Loved Me. Rogers, was it his third outing as Bond, if I remember? And, of course, that's the one with all the big tankers and Stromberg, all that business going on. Great, great action film. That's going to get screened, by the way, on Sunday afternoon at 2:05. If you're a James Bond 007 fan, and who isn't, The Spy Who Loved Me was a great one. And, of course, the great theme tune, of course, was Nobody Does It Better, the title song sung by Carly Simon. And before that one, you heard Steve Lawrence doing Chattanooga Choo Choo from the Glenn Miller story. That great Glenn Miller number is featured in the film with James Stewart. Okay, as we sail over into the second hour of the show, our four-legged friends, our furry babies who are tuned in, they always do on a Wednesday. That includes, of course, our Oscar, Mabel, Betsy, Hugo, Duke, all the gang who are tuned in, all the gang from Central Park as well, if they're tuned in, listening to all the great sounds, of course, not forgetting Teddy, of course, and Radio Ronnie as well. Especially for all you guys, there's a great song as featured in that beautiful movie, Dumbo. This is the part where, you know, he's getting a bit upset with himself because his little mouse friend says, "You can't fly, you can't fly." And of course he does a little swoop round. But on the telegraph pole, there's a gang of crows watching him. And this is what they say.
1: Did you ever see an elephant fly?
2: Well, I seen a horse fly.
3: I seen a dragon fly.
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5: See, I seen all that too. I seen a peanut stand and heard a rubber band. I seen a needle that winked its eye, but I be done seen about everything when I see a elephant fly.
6: What you say, boy?
5: I said when I see a elephant fly, I seen a front porch swing, heard a diamond ring, I seen a

0: me that a man made a vegetable truck.
1: I didn't see that. I only heard.
2: Just to be sociable, I'll take your word.
0: I heard a fireside chat.
3: I saw a baseball bat.
1: And I just laughed till I thought I'd...

for all the furry babies out there who are tuned in on this Wednesday afternoon from the soundtrack, of course, of Dumbo and When I See an Elephant Fly. Right, another shout out over the weekend for all you movie fans and whatnot. Now, if you're not, well, you would say if you're not, you are. I know there's hundreds of you other Doris Day fans. On Saturday night, BBC 4, make a note, at 9 o'clock, Gloria Hunniford remembers interviewing Doris Day very, very seriously, rarely, rarely ever gave any interviews at all. She was very private about her private life and career after the movies, of course. And she retired from the movies, of course, I think it was in the late 60s, you know, it was a long time ago. And, of course, she concentrated on her animals and rescue, animal rescue, the Doris Day Foundation, all that jazz. She loved her animals and dogs. She had dozens of dogs, everything else. Well, she granted an interview with Gloria Hunniford way back in 1995. And Gloria Hunniford looks back on that and remembers when she went out to Carmel to interview Doris Day. That's at 9 o'clock. Then at 9:15, they're going to show the Doris Day interview with Gloria Hunniford. And what I remember of is it's brilliant. It's a beautiful interview with Doris Day looking back on her career and just so relaxed with Gloria Hunniford. She was perfect to interview her. And that's going to be on Saturday night, BBC 4, between 9 o'clock. And then the interview with Doris follows at 9:15. But of course, if you're listening to the repeat show on a Sunday night, well, you've missed it, sadly, unfortunately, but that's the way it goes. This is for the live listeners right now, and for the live listeners as well, following the interview on Saturday, on Sunday afternoon at 20 past 12, BBC Two will show a Doris Day classic, Jimmy Stewart, The Man Who Knew Too Much, Alfred Hitchcock's classic movie from 1956. It's a great movie. Oh, loads of suspense in it as well. And that great moment in the Albert Hall, of course, without giving too many spoilers away. The Man Who Knew Too Much with Doris Day, James Stewart, 20 past 12 on BBC Two, Sunday afternoon. If you're a Doris Day fan, tune in, because The Man Who Knew Too Much features that classic song.

day, Doris. Well done indeed. The Man Who Knew Too Much, great Alfred Hitchcock thriller for you on Sunday afternoon at 20 past 12. And as I say, on Saturday night, don't miss that great interview, very rare showing of Gloria Hunniford talking to Doris Day from 9 o'clock on BBC 4 on Saturday evening. Saturday afternoon, we're a bit up and down looking at the films, but Saturday afternoon, a little bit of BBC 2 again at 1:50. Summer, of course, is very much still with us going into August now. Musical adventure. Four young mechanics from London tour Europe in a double-decker bus. You know who's driving it? Cliff, of course. What else could it be? Let's all go with Cliff on that summer holiday.

0: Oh, yes. Isaac Hayes's theme, of course, to Shaft on the Academy Award that year, as featured in the 1971 movie, of course, with the ex-male model Richard Roundtree, of course, as John Shaft. Great, great thriller from the 70s. And this gets a quite a rare screening, this as well, on BBC Two on Monday night, next Monday, the 10th of August, at 11:05. Well worth watching. If it's a bit late for you, put it on the record and watch it at leisure. But Shaft, yeah, it all centres around the kidnapping of a Harlem racketeer's daughter, and John Shaft is sent in to sort it out. But yeah, it is a really, really good film. And as I say, if you've not seen it, again, put it into record, because honestly, it really is a great, great film. From the soundtrack of The Bandwagon. And we normally open up the show, of course, after our big fanfare with That's Entertainment, the music. Well, here it is with the words to it, sung by Fred Astaire, Jack Buchanan, and the cast.
1: Everything that happens in life can happen in a show. You can make them laugh, you can make them cry. Anything, anything can go. The clown

0: Wow, Richard Rodney's music, as featured, of course, in Murder on the Orient Express paper there by the BBC Concerts Orchestra from 1974, that Agatha Christie thriller. I know our Nick was a big fan of the movie. It was remade a few years ago by Kenneth Branagh, and it was good. It was, of course, it was good, Kenneth Branagh. But the original, wow, Albert Finney as Poirot, Lorraine Bacall, Martin Paul, Ingrid Bergman, Sean Connery, Wendy Hiller, John Gielgud, Anthony Perkins from Psycho, Vanessa Redgrave, Richard Widmark, Michael York, Colin Blimey, directed by Sidney Lumet. You know, it was just... Yeah, the original, really, and the best, Murder on the Orient Express, and the music from Richard Rodney Bennett, absolutely superb. Great indeed. Don't forget, you're listening to At The Movies, and you know how to get in touch.
1: 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And don't forget, on WhatsApp, on 07421441409. And we look forward to hearing from you.

Yeah, from Something About Mary, featured a lot of 60s classic songs, including that one by the Foundations, who were building a Buttercup. As I say, the weather's gone a lot more cooler. It's cooled down a bit, and as I say, last night coming home from Crosby, it rained a bit, and coming back over to Wallasey, it rained a bit. And of course, you know, we do need some rain, because I live right in front of the park, Central Park in Wallasey, and it's just like yellow, like it is all around the country. The farmers are struggling so badly with it all. We do need to open up the taps and have a complete downpour of rain.

Oh, that was beautiful. You recognise, of course, Sir Tom Jones, but he was singing with the composer of the song on his television special, Burt Bacharach, and, of course, the Oscar-winning song from Butch Cassidy and the Sundance Kid, lyrics by Hal David, music by Burt Bacharach. Two Oscars, one for the song and one for the score to the film. Redford and Newman up there on the big screen as those villains, those lovable villains, Butch Cassidy and the Sundance Kid. Right, this is going out especially to nieces, Nicola, mainly Nicola, Sarah and Laura. And the reason why I say this is because when Mum was with us all those years ago, living in Raffles Road and all that, many a time the girls would bob down to see her and you know, spend a few hours with her because they loved going to see the Nan and they really enjoyed it. But they would specially go round, because my mum was a big lover of the movies, of course, loved all the Bette Davis films, Now Boy John, all that. But if this particular film came up on TV when it did, I've often heard them say, no, we went round and we sat with Nan and it was brilliant and we had all cuddled up on the couch watching it with her and having some, you know, the drinks and sandwiches and cakes and things and biscuits and having a great time. And my Nan getting the hanky out at the end with tears in her eyes. The movie I'm referring to from 1939 with a running time heading up to nearly 4 hours with a break in between, of course, was the beautiful story of the American Civil War, of course, the Deep South. Margaret Mitchell wrote the book. It starred Clark Gable and the gorgeous Vivian Leigh, Olivia de Havilland, and a cast of thousands, Leslie Howard. The film, of course, was Gone with the Wind. The beautiful music was by Max Steiner. So let's turn back the clock and have a night with Nanny on the couch with all the girls from 1939. This is a classic and an all-time great, Gone with the Wind, right now. It is? Is it going to come up right now? No, it's not. Why? What's happened? Let me have a look. Bear with me. Why aren't we working? Let me just see. Oh, dear me. I always have it ready, don't I? Normally, no problem at all. Just bear with me on this one. Dee, dee, dee, dee, dee. Yeah, it's running, that's running. Wait a minute. No, that's not running. I see why. Do you know why it's not running? Because, Mark, you're getting... you're getting a bit... Not long in the tube, but you've got to remember to push the right buttons. So, apologies there. Yeah, we're working all right. So come on, girls, let's sit back. And all you listeners out there, one of the greatest movies of all time from 1939. Here's Max Steiner's great theme to Gone with the Wind.

I can't let him go. I can't. There must be some way to bring him back. Oh, I can't think about this now. I'll go crazy if I do. I'll think about it tomorrow.

0: think about it. You must think about it. What is it to do? What is there to matter?
1: To tell me Katie Scarlett O'Hara the Tower doesn't mean anything to you? My man's the only thing that matters. It's the only thing that lasts.
2: Something you love better than me, though you may not know it. Tara. It's this from which you get your strength. Red Earth of Tara.
1: My man's the only thing that matters. It's the only thing that lasts.
2: Something you love better than me, though you may not know it. Tara. This from which you get your strength. Red Earth of Tara.
1: Why, man's the only thing that matters.
2: Something you love better than me. The Red Earth of Tara.
1: Tara.
2: Tara.
1: Tara. Tara.

us all in, it's got us all in tears, the girls. Oh, serum. Wonderful. Wonderful. One of the greatest motion pictures of all time. Holds the record. It's got to, from 1939. And when it still gets shown now, it will sell out. Gone with the Wind. Clark Gable, the beautiful Vivian Leigh, Scarlett O'Hara, Liberty Howland, Leslie Howard, and the beautiful music by Max Steiner. As I say to lots of people, as Scarlett says, tomorrow is another day. Great movie. If you haven't seen it, and you know, people still haven't seen it, catch Gone with the Wind. It's available, of course, on DVD and whatever. I'm going to wait for TV. But if it comes up on TV, you've not seen it, you've got to see Gone with the Wind. That's got to be on your bucket list. One of the films you've got to see in your lifetime. It's absolutely magical. And the girls used to love their... with Nan. But Nan probably had a ciggy. She would have had a ciggy on the go. Oh, yeah. And crying at the end. Wonderful stuff. Happy memories for the family. I'm glad you all enjoyed that. Right. For the babies again. Beautiful song. Oh, this gets me as well. The film Walt Disney's Mary Poppins. And here's the beautiful Dame Julie Andrews to sing one of my favourite songs from the film. Ooh.

Mary Poppins, beautiful movie, Walt Disney, 1965. Dame Julie, Dick Van Dyke turned 100 now. He's still jogging around the block and, oh, brilliant. A lovely song from the Sherman Brothers, Feed the Birds. I'm going to pay a tribute now. Anyone who's in the entertainment business, whether the movie stars, singers, and like that, if we lose them, they're in entertainment. It all comes together with entertainment, theatre, and movies. And a comedian who we lost on Monday. What a funny, funny man. You know, I'm old school with Les Dawson, Tommy Cooper, you know, the comedians, all those great comedians from the past, you know, really going right back to the days of Arthur Askey and all that, Rob Wilton over the garden wall, the day war broke out, Dad's Army, you know, I love all that. This guy came into that, he was old school. Born James Joseph Mulgrew on the 17th of October 1945, and he sadly passed away on Monday, 3rd of August, at the age of 80. Jiminy Cricket, of course, will always associate with Jiminy Cricket from Pinocchio and Walt Disney. Popular Northern Irish comedian, known for his trademark, remember his Wellington boots with left and right on the wrong feet, his battered bowl hat, and come here, there's more. He was a funny man. He rose to prominence, of course, in the 70s on London Weekend Search for a Star, and headlined his own television series on ITV and There's More on Radio 2. Famed for his clean, family fun, his jokes, but you could take the family along and just have a great time, his crazy humour. He spent over a decade as a resident comic at the Lindeen Hotel in Blackpool. And do you know, he was awarded a papal knighthood, Knight of the Order of St. Gregory, by Pope Francis in 2015 for his extensive charity work, including fundraising for Francis House, the Children's Hospice. A great fundraiser and just a funny, funny man. Loads of him on YouTube, of course. I was watching the This Is Your Life when Eamon Andrews surprised him with his lovely family and his four children, and everyone spoke so highly of him. He was just a funny man. We had him at the Plaza Crosby a couple of years ago when Noel and Mike Reed came on to do their show with Jimmy Tarbuck, and Jimmy Cricket came along as well. He was so lovely to talk to. Sit down, have a cup of tea with you and a biscuit. He's one of those. Brilliant. So can we sit back just for 5 minutes? This man was brought so much fun and, you know, laughter to us all. Come on. I've got a cup of tea. I've got a penguin here. What does it say? No, that's a joke. How do penguins get around on a bicycle? Do you know what? Let's listen to one of the masters at it now. Here he is, the late, great Jiminy Cricket in performance. Sit back and enjoy this.

0: Ladies and gentlemen, come here. I got the taxi tonight. He said that'll be £8. I said I've only got £7.50. Could you reverse back a bit? You've got to be one jump ahead in show business these days, haven't you, ladies and gentlemen? Come here twice. I rang up Director Inquiries. He said, your call may be recorded. So I sang two songs and now I'm waiting for the CD. Any day now, it's going to be coming. I rang up home last week. It was an answering machine. It was me telling myself I wasn't in. So I left a message telling me I'd speak to myself whenever I got in. Ladies and gentlemen, what do you think of these sat-navs for the car, eh? I'd be lost without mine. Eh? Oh, but there's more. I was driving along and I was passing the zoo and she said, burr left. I mean, how accurate is that? Eh? Thank you, ladies and gentlemen. You're very, very welcome. There's some funny people about these days, isn't there? Come here, lean over. A fella knocked my door. He said, I'm your new next door neighbor. I said, that's funny, I haven't moved anywhere. Right? Well, who are these people? And that night, he came into my house. Yeah, he came in the back door because I was facing the front door. That's him tapping me on the shoulder. Well, it's my hand doing an impression of it. Well, it's identical. He said, how many rolls of wallpaper did you take to do your living room? I said, 12. He was in a week later. He said, I've got 2 rolls left over. I said, so have I. Well, you try your best to help people, don't you, ladies and gentlemen? He ran into my house one morning. Yeah, it was morning because it was dark the night before. He said, I was going to the newspaper shop and your dog went for me. I said, well, he's never went to the newspaper shop for me. I wish he would go. And there's more about the next door neighbor. I came home one night, yeah, and he was outside his door. He lives here and I live there. He said, where have you been? I said, the cemetery. He said, who's dead? I said, they all are. I rang up the optician. He's no good. He told me he couldn't see me. Hey? Well, what sort of an optician is that? He said, have your eyes ever been checked? I said, no, they've always been this color. He said, it's 2 pairs of glasses for the price of 1. I said, I can't wear 2 pairs of glasses at once. He said, no, the second pair is if you lose the first. I said, what happens if I lose the second pair first? He said, well, put the first ones on, have a look for the second pair. He sold me a pair of glasses and a pair of contact lenses. He was a double glazing salesman. We don't get the service, do we, ladies and gentlemen? These did. Come here, pull your seats forward. I rang up the railway station. I said, what time does the next train go to Glasgow? He said, look it up online. I mean, how dangerous is that? Hey? I booked a holiday with a travel agent. He said, when do you want to fly out? I said, the same time as the aeroplane. Hey? I mean, what sort of a question is that? I ran into B&Q. I said, I want some nails. He said, how long do you want them? I said, I want to keep them. It's still me. I've had a haircut. He said, do you want your haircut round the back? I said, is there no room in the shop? Well, what sort of a question is that? He said, you know, it needs cutting badly. I said, I don't want it cutting badly. I want to cut properly. Ladies and gentlemen, what about this credit crunch, eh? You know, things are so tough, even pickpockets are feeling the pinch. Eh? I rang up the local newspaper. I said, local newspaper, come closer to the phone. I want to sell something. How much is it to place an advert? She said, it's £5.90 an inch. I said, if it's that much, I won't bother. She said, why, what are you selling? I said, a 20-foot ladder.
1: Oh, wasn't he just a funny, funny man? The late, great Jiminy Cricket. Jimmy Crickers, as I call him. Oh, sadly missed, but captured, you know, as we say, forever on video, on you know, all the things you can catch, and on YouTube. If you want to have a look at him on YouTube, he's just a funny, funny man. Remembering you, Jimmy, and thank you for all the wonderful laughs that you gave us. Good, clean, wholesome fun. Remembering Jimmy Cricket on At The Movies, one of the great comic entertainers. Born June the 1st, 1926, we celebrated what would have been a 100th birthday, if you remember, in June, and passed away. It would have been yesterday, the 4th of August. Can you believe it? The 4th of August, she passed away at the age of 36 in 1962. She's been gone 64 long years. Would have been 100 years old this year. I am referring to the one and only

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